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1: Florida Georgia Line sure looks like they're getting the band back together. Stagecoach posted a teaser with Tyler Hubbard and Brian Kelly loading gear into the back of an old Chevy pickup. The caption, just three letters, LFG. And then Brian asked Tyler, are we really doing this again? Tyler says, looks like it, bro. Yeah, subtle. Very subtle. Stagecoach 2027 is April 23rd through the 25th in Indio, California. The full lineup should be coming soon, so nothing's officially official yet, but unless these two just reunited because somebody needed help moving a drum kit, Florida Georgia Line appears to be back. More details as they come. That's your breakdown.
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1: Lo Cash's song Hometown Home, their new single, Talkin' 'Bout, gives them the same feeling as that song did, and that was number one for them. We'll get into that coming up in just a few.

0: It's B-Dub, Low Cash on the show. I know we were talking about Hometown Home and how it gave you the same feeling that Talking About does. What is it that you hear in a song that gives you that feeling? Is there a one thing, or are you looking for specific things, or is it just more about the emotions that you feel as you're listening to the song once it's all said and done?
1: I think some of it is just the authenticity of the lyric. This is a very simple song, yet it has a few moments in it that are like, oh, I can relate to that. That's real. And so anytime that we can find a simple way to do that, I mean, this song is only 2 minutes and 33 seconds long. How do you connect with people's heartstrings that quickly and make them passionate about, hey, I need this on my playlist. I want to hear the song again. I'm going to stay right here with B-Dub because I want to hear the song 10 times. Well, that takes, you know, a little bit of crafting, but very simplistically. And so I think that's what we feel. When we feel that ourselves, then we can say, hey, hopefully the listeners are going to hear this too.
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1: Luke Bryan and Jason Aldean getting together in Las Vegas December 11th. 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

beat up. Crazy to see what's going on in Southern California with the tropical storm. You saw some of the erosion of the houses in like Malibu and Laguna. Just some of the roads and houses literally falling into the beach, collapsing. Nicolas Cage's driveway fell into a sinkhole.

0: It's Z94, South Georgia's number one for hit kicking country.
1: Candy corn is already the most divisive candy in America, so naturally somebody decided we should start wearing it. More on that in just a few.

0: Not sure if you heard about this, but Brax is releasing a candy corn perfume this fall because apparently eating it wasn't controversial enough. It's called Ode to Candy Corn. And for $22, you can smell like creamy vanilla, spun sugar and honey. You know, basically the inside of that plastic jack-o'-lantern you carry around as a kid. Goes on sales September 22nd with another batch dropping October 1st. And look, candy corn already divides households. Now imagine your spouse walking into the bedroom smelling like a handful of it. Nothing says romance quite like you smell like Halloween clearance at Walgreens.
1: Honk your horn loud and proud when you pass the studio. 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
1: 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Preston and Chris got the new song Talking About, which I think is one that, pun intended, we're going to be talking about throughout the fall. It's straight gas from them. 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
1: Hey, it's never too late to start over. It's B-Dub. If you kind of lost sight of your fitness goals, a la me, like I did the last few months, kind of enjoy myself a little too much, it's not too late to just plug back in. You got this. You can still finish the year and hit your goals.

along the dusty Winnemucca road, when along came a semi with a high-end canvas-covered load. 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And so I climbed into the cab and then I settled down inside. He asked me if I'd seen a road with so much dust and sand, and I said, listen,

Well, here's one way to make 9/11 feel even longer ago. Look at all the stuff that didn't exist yet on September 11th, 2001. We'll get into that next.

0: It's been 25 years since September 11th, as of last Friday, as we all know. It was a heavy day. But here's an interesting way to put that amount of time into perspective. It's B-Dub. On 9/11, there was no iPhone, no Gmail, no YouTube, no Facebook, Google Maps, Twitter, or podcast. The first Harry Potter and Lord of the Rings movies had not come out yet. American Idol didn't exist. Neither did The Office or Grey's Anatomy. Taylor Swift hadn't released an album. Crocs weren't a thing. And the iPod? Well, even that is younger than 9/11. 25 years is long enough for an entire world to show up that simply didn't exist that morning. And somehow, those of us who remember it can still tell you exactly where we were.
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We're sending you to Sin City. Jason Aldean, Luke Bryan, December 11th, Allegiant Stadium. You and a friend could be there. The winning starts in 2 weeks. Monday, September 28th. It is on.

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1: 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Next.

0: 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We'll do it again tomorrow. 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Yeah, we kick that off September 28th. You and a friend, Jason Aldean, Luke Bryan in Sin City.
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0: All right, check out this good news story. The headline is 11-year-old boy helps a stranger gets a new bike from police. Tucker Gourlay stopped his bike ride to help a 66-year-old man in medical distress. He got the man to safety, called for help, and stayed until the police arrived. The man recovered and was released from the hospital. That's really good. The police surprised Tucker with a new bike after noticing his old one was too small. That's a good news story.
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0: 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It's Ann Hudson.
1: So Florida Georgia Line, they've been teasing a possible 2027 comeback all summer, and now it looks like it could happen at Stagecoach. 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
2: Are we really doing this again?
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2: Let's go.
1: So pretty clear they're definitely playing Stagecoach, and that'll be happening April 23rd through the 25th. Looks like Nashville's airport is one step closer to being renamed in honor of Dolly Parton. The Metropolitan Nashville Airport Authority voted unanimously last week to begin the process. Now, this doesn't necessarily guarantee that it will officially become Dolly Parton International Airport. The airport says a final name has not been determined, but it's working with the appropriate parties to decide how Dolly's name and legacy will be incorporated. More details will be announced once the plans are finalized.
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1: We've been asking this question, what concerns you? You can take that however you want. What concerns you? And call me. I'll put you on the air. 866-607-8383.
2: What gives me anxiety is my boss. When I'm at work during the day, I just, if I see her or if I hear that she might be coming by or something like that, it just gives me terrible anxiety. I'll start sweating and just nerves are bad and I don't know what it is, but she just gives me terrible anxiety.
1: Yeah, sometimes a concern or a worry or anxiety is a person. And we're all hoping right now that your boss doesn't listen to this radio program and doesn't recognize your voice. But maybe your boss already knows this about you. But thank you for being honest, vulnerable. 866-607-8383. What's something that concerns you?
3: Hey, Granger. This is Rhonda Lambert. I'm in Kannapolis, North Carolina. And something that worries me is my hip. Tried to have hip surgery replacement twice, and first time a couple years ago, I had to have a heart valve replaced. This time, they're checking me for cirrhosis of the liver, and I'm worried about it.
1: Yeah, sometimes now, here's another example of a concern that's you, that's your body, that's physical. You know, first call was a person, and then we come to a physical ailment. It's definitely something to be concerned about. It's definitely something that starts to consume us. And so then we need to start thinking about, well, what is something that can ease that consumption? You know, we'll get to that question later in the show. But meanwhile, part of this is just showing us all that whatever it is that you're worried about, you're not alone. You stand next to a bunch of other humans that have a concern as well. My number, 866-607-8383.
4: 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Just call and leave a message at 866-607-8383. Come be a part of After Midnight with Granger Smith.
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0: talking about history. And he's even got the diploma to prove it. 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
1: On this day, September the 16th, 1620, the Mayflower departed England. 1810, the Mexican War of Independence began. 1848, slavery was abolished in all French territories. 1869, the first hole-in-one ever recorded in the game of golf. 1908, William Durant created General Motors. 1940, the United States imposed the draft. 1997, Steve Jobs was named CEO of Apple. Some famous birthdays include pop singer Nick Jonas, singer Mark Anthony, actress Amy Poehler, blues artist B.B. King, comedian Molly Shannon, and magician David Copperfield. Those are just a few things that went down on this day in history.
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1: Okay, switching gears. We had a topic earlier in the show about what is something that worries you. What's an anxiety that you have? And now we turn and we say, okay, now give us something that eases your mind. Where's a place you go? What's something you do that takes that anxiety away? And part of the reason I asked this question is so you can call me and I could put you on the air and you could be an encouragement to someone that doesn't call. Most people don't call. If you think about all the people that listen to a radio program, most people don't call. They just listen. And so if that's you, listen to this. 866-607-8383.
2: I think that it's a great thing to find a happy place when you're stressed out. You know, think about the things that you're blessed to have, you know, your family members that are doing good. You know, a lot of people don't have jobs. You know, we have a good job. You know, our bills are paid. Yeah, we might not have $1 million in the bank, but our family's got what we need. We're good. Think about the positive things. You know, when something bad happens, you know, we have a thousand other things to be grateful for that we don't really pay attention to. There might be somebody out there that needs to hear this. Tell the people that are close by that you love them, that you appreciate them. Because tomorrow's not promised. You know, I live every day like it's the last. Don't worry about the things you can't control and live a little. Take that trip. Take that jump at the job promotion. You know, it's, you only live once. Live it. I love you guys.
1: Yeah, that's a lot to that phone call. Find a happy place. And caller says not just a physical place, but a mental place. Happy Gilmore would agree with this. But I think there's a lot to be said as well for being grateful. And sometimes a way to practice gratefulness is journaling that. Have y'all ever heard of this? A gratefulness journal? You can get up in the morning and part of your morning routine, instead of just reacting to the world, could be journaling things that you're grateful for. In fact, you could say, I'm gonna list three things. I'm in a bad place right now. I'm worried. I'm full of anxiety, but I'm going to list three things that I'm grateful for. You'll be surprised that even in the worst of times, you could begin to recognize there are so many blessings in your life. And a gratefulness journal helps you with that. 866-607-8383.
3: 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Call up and leave a message with your thoughts at 866-607-8383. 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
1: Down in Arcadia, Florida, deputies are on the lookout for a gal named Emily Hesters. Why? Because she done stole someone's adult tricycle. But here's the part that really makes it sing. She is wearing a tiger print onesie while doing it. Security cam caught the whole circus act. Folks online figured out who she was real quick, but lawmen still can't find her. Her voicemail's full, and apparently she ain't welcome where she used to stay. Sheriff says, you ever see a grown woman riding a tricycle in a tiger suit? Give him a holler. I mean, what else do you even say about that? Dumb.
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0: All right, check out this good news story. The headline is 11-year-old boy helps a stranger gets a new bike from police. Tucker Gourlay stopped his bike ride to help a 66-year-old man in medical distress. He got the man to safety, called for help, and stayed until the police arrived. The man recovered and was released from the hospital. That's really good. The police surprised Tucker with a new bike after noticing his old one was too small. That's a good news story.
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0: Stick around. Ann Hudson is coming up with the latest buzz from Nashville. And give us a tease of what you got coming up.
1: Well, you know, Granger, back in May, Florida Georgia Line announced they're reuniting, getting back together. But there's been no word of a performance from them.

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0: talking about history, and he's even got the diploma to prove it. It's time for This Day in History on After Midnight with Granger Smith.
1: On this day, September the 16th, 1620, the Mayflower departed England. 1810, the Mexican War of Independence began. 1848, slavery was abolished in all French territories. 1869, the first hole-in-one ever recorded in the game of golf. 1908, William Durant created General Motors. 1940, the United States imposed the draft. 1997, Steve Jobs was named CEO of Apple. Some famous birthdays include pop singer Nick Jonas, singer Mark Anthony, actress Amy Poehler, blues artist B.B. King, comedian Molly Shannon, and magician David Copperfield. Those are just a few things that went down on this day in history.
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5: In Ag News on the Southeast AgNet, harvest season is beginning to take shape across Florida, Georgia, and Alabama, according to the latest numbers from USDA. The weekly crop progress report shows peanut harvest is now underway in all three states. Florida is the furthest along with 6% of the peanut crop harvested as of September 6th. Georgia and Alabama are each at 1%. Florida is actually running slightly behind its five-year average of 8% harvested by this point in the season. Crop condition also varies across the region. In Florida, 77% of peanuts are rated in good condition, with another 22% rated fair. Alabama has 65% rated good to excellent, while Georgia stands at 62% good to excellent. Cotton is also moving closer to harvest. In Alabama, 44% of cotton bolls are now open, up from 35% the previous week and ahead of the five-year average of 33%. Georgia has 39% of bolls open, right in line with its five-year average. And 64% of Georgia's cotton is currently rated good to excellent, compared with 75% in Alabama. Those numbers show Southeast growers moving firmly into the final stages of the 2026 growing season. With peanut digging beginning and cotton opening rapidly, weather conditions over the coming weeks will become increasingly important as more combines, diggers, and pickers begin moving into the fields.
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7: 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Medium and large frame number 1 and 2 feeder steers, 3s and 4s brought $370 to $460. 4s and 5s, $315 to $425. 5s and 6s, $300 to $405. 6 and 7s, $272 to $358. Medium and large frame number 1 and 2 feeder heifers, 3s and 4s brought $310 to $470. 4s and 5s, $295 to $417.50. 5s and 6s, $257.50 to $355. 6 and 7s, $230 to $330. 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Yield grade 1 slaughter bulls 1,000 to 2,100 pounds brought 170 to 205.
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0: For the first time last week, a sobering statistic for producers already coping with high input costs. According to AAA, diesel costs on Friday in Alabama were recorded at $5.77 per gallon. In Florida, it was $6.06 per gallon. And in Georgia, it was recorded at $5.89 per gallon. In contrast, this time a year ago, AAA reported the national average price for diesel was around $3.70 per gallon. Southeast farmers discussed the rising diesel costs, which included Sam Watson, a vegetable farmer in Colquitt County, Georgia.
1: This is going to be bad. I mean, it's already bad enough, you know, with everything else that we're dealing with, and fertilizer and seed and parts and, you know, labor. And, you know, I mean, man, they just keep piling on more to us, you know. And then, you know, you got every farmer in the nation that's fitting to go into harvest season and just burn millions of gallons of diesel fuel. This is bad.
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morning. It's Katie Carmichael on your country morning show. 70 degrees just after 6 o'clock. Sunshine's on deck today. High near 90. We're going to have some heat indexes to talk about. We'll do all that coming up in about 3 minutes.

0: Well, good morning to you. I'm Katie Carmichael. Hopefully your morning's off to a good start. You're not having technical problems like...
1: Apparently I am.
0: I walked in this morning to all kinds of computer problems. Hopefully we'll get them all resolved, though. That's what I get paid for. We'll see. 71 degrees right now. Forecast-wise today, well, looks like partly sunny skies. It's going to be another hot day for us. High today is going to reach around 90. Much nicer this morning leaving the house. A little bit cooler, at least, around 4:30. Overnight low tonight, 66. Oh, my gosh. Isn't that a welcome blessing? I love summer. I love going to the beach, and I love sitting by the pool and doing all those fun outdoor things. But I got to tell you, this summer has been hot. And our utility bill is definitely reflecting that. I like to pass out yesterday when I opened it to see what the next one was going to be. But managed to get through that. Birthdays and anniversaries. You can text those on in on 912-367-0028 on the Woody Folsom Talk to Me text line. And of course, we kicked off Wake Up and Win Trivia. Don't forget, if you won this recently, you'll have to wait 30 days. I know I don't make the rules, but I do get in trouble for breaking them. And I have recently, so we got to stick to our rules, I suppose. All right, if you're looking for some breakfast this morning, I tell you what, Hardee's has got the best deal in town. 2 for $5 mix and match breakfast. Your choice of smoked sausage biscuit, sausage and egg biscuit. They got a new fried bologna biscuit and the biscuit and gravy best biscuits, best deals in town. Going to give you a chance to pick up some Hardee's right now. If you know the answer to today's Hardee's Wake Up and Win Impossible Trivia question, and it is this. 24% of people say this contributes to road rage. What is it? 24% of people say this contributes to road rage. What is it? First correct caller, 912-367-0028. We're going to hook you up with some Hardee's this morning. Good luck.
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16: Richard, the wedding of the Weather Channel. Not much change in our weather coming up here next 5 days. Temperatures are going to stay in the low 90s each day here, right on through the weekend coming up. And we're going to hold on to bright sunshine today. 67 our low tonight with a clear sky. Sunny, dry weather tomorrow. Around 91 tomorrow. And a 92 on Friday. Low 90 degree temperatures persist through the weekend. Small chance of an afternoon shower or storm.

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7: Well, new photos are shedding light on how much damage the U.S. incurred in the Iran war. Service members sent pictures anonymously to CBS News. Now, one said in a message, "This is major damage to our base that hasn't been communicated to the American public. We're standing there with our eyes closed getting punched in the face." The photo showed at least one destroyed intelligence gathering plane, numerous bombed out buildings, multiple demolished vehicles, and a group of flattened trailers. The damage is in bases in Saudi Arabia, Kuwait, and other U.S. facilities in the Middle East. CBS's publication of the photos comes just a day after the Defense Department Inspector General released a report saying the military has suffered equipment losses of $3.7 billion, including nearly 60 aircraft. And that's a look at your top trending story.
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0: held last night at the Appling County Agriculture Center. Of course, it was the 8th annual Appling Healthcare Foundation Cancer Awareness Fundraiser. It's always dear to my heart because, yes, I am a cancer survivor, but I always go, Lizzie and I always go to play bingo. So I laughed about it yesterday before I left work. And I was like, y'all sure you don't want to come with us to play bingo? I'm taking Lizzie. Lizzie always wins something, which is so funny because she had one of the dots on the chair. So the first thing, the very first thing they gave away was a meal ticket to go over to Appling Healthcare and eat. I think it was breakfast or lunch. I don't have it because it's hers. I left it at home for her. But I was like, see, that's why I brought you. So we're going to have some good luck tonight. So we played the rounds and some of the rounds went pretty quickly. And we had a good time. We sat at the table with Deidre from over at Appling Hope Center and her family and friends. And so we were cutting up or whatever. And then it came the survivor round. Well, I actually get a card for that. So I never, ever, ever win anything. But by golly, I got bingo last night. So I got a beautiful Coach purse and a wallet. And so it was exciting. And I just sat there. I was like, I cannot believe this. Like, it always is Lizzie. Like, that's why I always make sure if we're going to win something, I take Lizzie because Lizzie has the best luck. She always says she doesn't, but apparently she does. So anyway, super fun night last night. We had a great time. Of course, we'll have another one next year. They raise a lot of money over for Appling Healthcare. And thanks to all of the board members who helped put those events together to raise that money for our community. We deeply appreciate it. And of course, if you're a part of any type of group or organization that's helping out our community, let me just go ahead and say hats off to you. Thank you for doing what you do. It's always great to be able to come together and spend some quality time with everybody. I'll be honest, by 8:30, my eyes were drooping, I'm pretty sure. And I was like, I don't know that I'm going to make it because normally I'm in the bed by 6. And I did have good intentions yesterday when I finally got to the house. The plan was do the chores that come along with all the dogs and the bird and get those all taken care of. And then I had planned on getting in my dad's chair and taking a nap. Well, that wasn't panning out. So I was like, that's okay. I'll move over to the bed. And I kid you not, my phone went off all afternoon yesterday. So when I was finally able to lay down and take a nap, it was like 4:15. And at that point, I was going to have to get up and get ready at like 4:30, 4:45. And I was like, oh, well, I guess we'll just scratch the nap thing for today. Which is so funny because anytime I really want to take a nap, I can't. Because I either can't lay down and take the nap or because my phone is going off. So that was kind of how my day went yesterday. Today, I have really got to buckle down and do some chores. We really need to cut the grass at the house. So I'm going to attempt to get some of the inside stuff done. We'll see how far we get with cutting the grass today. I don't know. It's getting kind of high. You know how I am about the dogs going outside. So that was kind of how my yesterday and afternoon and evening hours went. So by the time I got home, a little after 9, I was really ready to go to bed. And then, of course, you know, when you're thinking to yourself, oh, I got to hurry up and get home and get in the bed. I'm tired. And you get home and you're just not tired. And I was like, I am never going to sleep. I don't think I went to bed till like 11. So anyway, yeah, I'm hanging in there this morning. But we're here. We're pumped up and we're ready to get your morning started. Coming up, we'll go back in time and tell you more about what Hardee's has to offer you throughout the day.
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11: We're through the Weather Channel. Not much change in our weather coming up here next 5 days. Temperatures are going to stay in the low 90s each day here, right on through the weekend coming up. And we're going to hold on to bright sunshine today. 67 our low tonight with a clear sky. Sunny, dry weather tomorrow. Around 91 tomorrow. And a 92 on Friday. Low 90 degree temperatures persist through the weekend. Small chance of an afternoon shower or storm.

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3: It was on this day in 1972, the Bob Newhart Show premiered on CBS. Back in 1984, it was Miami Vice premiering, and by golly, everybody started wearing suits over T-shirts. In 2000, Trisha Yearwood was inducted into the Georgia Music Hall of Fame. And this morning, as you're headed out the door and you're wanting something to fill up that tummy, I tell you where you need to go, and that is to the local Hardee's for the all-new 2-for-5 mix-and-match breakfast. 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That's in Hazelhurst, Baxley, Alma, Waycross, Jessup, Hinesville, Claxton, Brunswick, and in Savannah at I-95 and 204. So whip on in this morning and get you some.
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1: Good Wednesday to you, Father. Thank you for the middle of a week. Church going night. Thank you, Lord, for the church, the ecclesia, the called out ones. And we thank you for local churches in Appling County that still preach the old-fashioned gospel of Jesus Christ. So bless those churches this day, for we pray in Jesus' name. Amen.

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2: 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And these residents tell WTBM-TV it's a win-win for everyone.
3: I think that it's always best to have tools in an emergency. I think those would be very helpful. 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
2: The defibrillators are part of a $160,000 project that will be in place by the end of the year. A man detained during an ICE raid at the Hyundai plant in Ellabelle in September 2025 is suing the U.S. government under the Federal Tort Claims Act. Alfredo Melgarejo alleges that ICE agents used excessive force to detain him without probable cause. I'm Liz Kennedy.
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5: 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If you're celebrating a birthday today, you're not alone. Connor Smith is turning 26 today, the rising country star. Nick Jonas is 34. Terry McBride is 68 from McBride and the Ride. Also a frequent Brooks and Dunn songwriter. David Copperfield is 70 today. David Bellamy from the Bellamy Brothers, 76. And today would have been the birthday of B.B. King, who passed away back in 2015. On to our local celebs. I got Tim Williams from Alma turning 67. Also, Shannon Johnson celebrating the big 4-0 today. Happy 40th birthday over here in Baxley. That's Shannon Johnson. So if you see those guys and gals, just be sure to wish them a happy birthday today. And don't forget now, you can text in your birthdays and anniversaries anytime to 912-367-0028. That automatically gets you into the drawing for the Dairy Queen ice cream cake that we give away on Friday around 7:10. But we can't get you qualified if we don't know you're celebrating.
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5: Richard, the Weather Channel. Not much change in our weather coming up here next 5 days. Temperatures are going to stay in the low 90s each day here, right on through the weekend coming up. And we're going to hold on to bright sunshine today. 67 our low tonight with a clear sky. Sunny, dry weather tomorrow. Around 91 tomorrow. And a 92 on Friday. Low 90 degree temperatures persist through the weekend. Small chance of an afternoon shower or storm.
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0: Grandma Dot. And Grandma Dot didn't believe you needed fancy bait to catch a fish. Nope. You see, around our place, around the farm, you might get liver, or who knows, Grandma might make you up a dough ball and send you down to the pond. And that dough ball, by golly, was some serious business. Flour, water, maybe a little something extra, and suddenly you had bait that looked like somebody had dropped a biscuit in the pond. She'd put that on the hook in your hand and say, now throw it out there and leave it alone. And of course, 5 minutes later, somebody'd say, Grandma, you think something's biting? She'd say, I don't know, but if you keep pulling it out the water, it ain't had no time to decide. And by golly, if that dough ball finally disappeared and that bobber went under, now we had a fisherman or a woman. And Grandma Dot wasn't just teaching kids how to catch fish. Nope, she was teaching them patience, how to use what they had, and that some of the best memories don't cost a thing. And that's some wisdom from before we had Google, we had Grandma Dot, a God-fearing, bass-catching, business-running grandma who knew that you didn't need all that fancy bait. What you really needed was a hook, a dough ball, a little liver, and enough patience to keep from checking it every 30 seconds.
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1: We're through the weather channel. Not much change in our weather coming up here next 5 days. Temperatures are going to stay in the low 90s each day here, right on through the weekend coming up. And we're going to hold on to bright sunshine today. 67 our low tonight with a clear sky. Sunny, dry weather tomorrow. Around 91 tomorrow. And a 92 on Friday. Low 90 degree temperatures persist through the weekend. Small chance of an afternoon shower or storm.

0: Well, if you're looking for something to celebrate today, today is National Working Parents Day, a.k.a. it's Wednesday. Just another day, right? National Play-Doh Day, because some toys never get old. They do when they're all over your house, though. In little bitty bits and pieces. National Guacamole Day. Now, it is always a good day for guac. We don't need a special day to celebrate that. We do need a special day to celebrate Trail of Tears Commemoration Day. That is a day to honor the memory of the Native Americans who suffered during the forced relocations known as the Trail of Tears. And today is also Mayflower Day. It celebrates the day the pilgrim ship, the Mayflower, set sail from Plymouth, England, with 102 brave souls on board. Just a couple of things you can celebrate on a Wednesday, I guess.
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I live in Spring Hill Community in Wheeler County, Georgia. 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

0: It's time for today's Daily Devotional. This week, we've been talking about the difference between growing up and growing old. Today, I want to talk about saying no. If you're like me, you're one of those people who doesn't like to say no to anybody. I did that for majority of my life. And then at one point in time, realized that I don't have to say yes to everything. So I hate saying no to folks, but sometimes you just have to learn to say no. And this week, we're talking about growing up, not just getting older, not just having more birthdays, but becoming the person that God created us to be. Yesterday, we talked about how sometimes growing up hurts, doesn't it? Those growing pains, how the difficult seasons of life can build endurance and teach us things we couldn't learn when everything was super easy. So today we want to talk about learning to say no, because you don't always have to say yes. Because sometimes growing up means realizing that just because you can do something doesn't mean that you should. And now let's just be honest. Temptation doesn't always look like some huge dramatic decision. Sometimes it looks like a text that you know you shouldn't send, or a conversation you know you shouldn't be having. Maybe it's a little white lie because the truth is inconvenient for you. Or maybe you're holding on to something you know you need to let go of, or you're trying to get even because somebody hurt you. Saying something about somebody because you're angry, or doing whatever everybody else out there is doing just because you don't want to be the odd one. Sometimes we do that too. These small moments, they might seem small, but I'm going to go ahead and tell you, our character is built in those small choices. Even Jesus faced temptation. Matthew 4:1 tells us that Jesus was led into the wilderness where he was tempted. And when he was tempted, Jesus chose obedience. And that's an important lesson for us, because following God doesn't mean temptation disappears. It means we learn to do what we need to do when temptation shows up. And sometimes growing up spiritually means having enough wisdom to recognize that this is not good for me, and then having enough strength just to walk away. That's not weakness, that's maturity. And maybe you've reached a point in your life now where you're tired of making those same mistakes, tired of going back to the same people, tired of allowing the same things to keep stealing your peace. Maybe you're tired of saying, I don't know why this keeps happening. Maybe a part of growing up is finally realizing that you don't have to keep choosing what keeps hurting you. You can say no. You can walk away and you can choose differently. And you don't have to explain every decision you make to everybody else. Sometimes the most powerful thing you can say is simply, that's not who I want to be anymore. Now that's growth, it's maturity, and that's choosing obedience over convenience. So today when you're faced with a choice, stop for just a second and ask, is this going to bring me closer to God, or is it going to pull me farther away? Because growing up isn't about never being tempted, but it is about learning who you want to be when that temptation comes. What is one thing that you need to start saying no to so you can say yes to what God wants for your life? Think about it. Lord, as we come to you in prayer, help us recognize the things that pull us away from you. Give us the wisdom to know when we need to walk away and the strength to choose obedience, even when it's difficult. Help us make choices that reflect who you want us to become. And when temptation comes, remind us that we don't have to give in. Help us grow into the person who chooses you, even when nobody is watching. In Jesus' name we pray today. Amen.
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13: Richard, the wedding of the Weather Channel. Not much change in our weather coming up here next 5 days. Temperatures are going to stay in the low 90s each day here, right on through the weekend coming up. And we're going to hold on to bright sunshine today. 67 our low tonight with a clear sky. Sunny, dry weather tomorrow.

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1: Richard, the wedding of the Weather Channel. Not much change in our weather coming up here next 5 days. Temperatures are going to stay in the low 90s each day here, right on through the weekend coming up. And we're going to hold on to bright sunshine today. 67 our low tonight with a clear sky. Sunny, dry weather tomorrow. Around 91 tomorrow. And a 92 on Friday. Low 90 degree temperatures persist through the weekend. Small chance of an afternoon shower or storm. Tomorrow and a 92 on Friday. Low 90 degree temperatures persist through the weekend. Small chance of an afternoon shower or storm.

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1: 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Big news! 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
5: Well, from time to time, he started touring. Kane Brown has aimed for his tour bus to have a certain vibe that makes it feel like home on the road. And that's what his wife, Caitlin, was armed with when she helped out on the design of the family's brand new tour bus.
6: The tour bus, it pretty much is home. Like, I don't know what to do if I'm not on the tour bus. And it's not like you're in a car every day. You get to walk around, get food, watch movies, play Xbox. And luckily, everybody on the road with me is like family.
5: And Carly Pearce recently revealed that her pups, Johnny and June, have been barred from touring due to some questionable behavior. Ashley Cook may have restricted her pup, Chance, from the future bus trips as well.
7: I think he's in his, like, terrible twos because he's about to be two. When I first got him, he was so calm and chill, and everybody was always saying, like, do I drug him? Because he's, like, he was, like, a high dog all the time. And now he's totally the opposite. It's like he got let out of his shell and now he's just a psychopath, but
5: I completely understand that. Bailey's a little bit too much now to have in the studio as well. And that's a look at your Nashville quickie for today. And like my grandma always said, it ain't gossip if you're telling the truth, and that's a wrap.
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11: Richard, the wedding of the Weather Channel. Not much change in our weather coming up here next 5 days. Temperatures are going to stay in the low 90s each day here, right on through the weekend coming up. And we're going to hold on to bright sunshine today. 67 our low tonight with a clear sky. Sunny, dry weather tomorrow. Around 91 tomorrow. And a 92 on Friday. Low 90 degree temperatures persist through the weekend. Small chance of an afternoon shower or storm.
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This morning, I'm actually going to end the show a little differently than I normally do. If you're on my Facebook, you probably already know. I found out this morning that my ex-boyfriend and longtime friend, we've been friends for quite some time, passed away this morning. And it's been quite a shock as I've been sitting here chatting back and forth with a whole lot of different people at this point, trying to get down to the bottom of what happened to him. Apparently, he had some heart complications, but he passed away this morning. So I'm going to end the show today a little differently. Darren Thompson, you may be gone, but you'll never be forgotten. You'll live on forever in the hearts of all of us until we see you again.

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8: Richard, the Weather Channel. Not much change in our weather coming up here next 5 days. Temperatures are going to stay in the low 90s each day here, right on through the weekend coming up. And we're going to hold on to bright sunshine today. 67 our low tonight with a clear sky. Sunny, dry weather tomorrow. Around 91 tomorrow. And a 92 on Friday. Low 90 degree temperatures persist through the weekend. Small chance of an afternoon shower or storm.
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14: Richard DeWebbing of the Weather Channel. Bright and warm here this afternoon as sunshine dominates. 90 degrees are high. Northeasterly breeze. Clear skies tonight down to 67. Sunny hot tomorrow. Around 91 tomorrow. 93 on Friday. Dry conditions to close out the week. But over the weekend, moisture will start to increase once again in an afternoon shower or storm chance Saturday and Sunday with temperatures in the low 90s.

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7: Richard Wedding of the Weather Channel. Bright and warm here this afternoon as sunshine dominates. 90 degrees are high. Northeasterly breeze. Clear skies tonight down to 67. Sunny hot tomorrow. Around 91 tomorrow. 93 on Friday. Dry conditions to close out the week. But over the weekend, moisture will start to increase once again in an afternoon shower or storm chance Saturday and Sunday with temperatures in the low 90s.
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4: Richard DeWetting of the Weather Channel. Bright and warm here this afternoon as sunshine dominates. 90 degrees are high. Northeasterly breeze. Clear skies tonight down to 67. Sunny hot tomorrow. Around 91 tomorrow. 93 on Friday. Dry conditions to close out the week. But over the weekend, moisture will start to increase once again in an afternoon shower or storm chance Saturday and Sunday with temperatures in the low 90s.
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12: Richard DeWedding of the Weather Channel. A bright morn here this afternoon as sunshine dominates. 90 degrees are high. Northeasterly breeze. Clear skies tonight down to 67. Sunny hot tomorrow. Around 91 tomorrow. 93 on Friday. Dry conditions to close out the week. But over the weekend, moisture will start to increase once again in an afternoon shower or storm chance Saturday and Sunday with temperatures in the low 90s.

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2: South Georgia weather. Richard DeWedding of the Weather Channel. Bright and warm here this afternoon as sunshine dominates. 90 degrees are high. Northeasterly breeze. Clear skies tonight down to 67. Sunny hot tomorrow. Around 91 tomorrow. 93 on Friday. Dry conditions to close out the week. But over the weekend, moisture will start to increase once again in an afternoon shower or storm chance Saturday and Sunday with temperatures in the low 90s.
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13: Richard DeWedding of the Weather Channel. Bright, warm here this afternoon as sunshine dominates.

0: It's 90 degrees our high. Northeasterly breeze. Clear skies tonight down to 67. Sunny hot tomorrow. Around 91 tomorrow. 93 on Friday. Dry conditions to close out the week. But over the weekend, moisture will start to increase once again in an afternoon shower or storm chance Saturday and Sunday with temperatures in the low 90s.
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7: Richard DeWetting of the Weather Channel. Bright and warm here this afternoon as sunshine dominates. 90 degrees are high. Northeasterly breeze. Clear skies tonight down to 67. Sunny hot tomorrow. Around 91 tomorrow. 93 on Friday. Dry conditions to close out the week. But over the weekend, moisture will start to increase once again in an afternoon shower or storm chance Saturday and Sunday with temperatures in the low 90s.

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14: Richard DeWedding of the Weather Channel. Bright, warm here this afternoon as sunshine dominates. 90 degrees are high. Northeasterly breeze. Clear skies tonight down to 67. Sunny hot tomorrow. Around 91 tomorrow. 93 on Friday. Dry conditions to close out the week. But over the weekend, moisture will start to increase once again in an afternoon shower or storm chance Saturday and Sunday with temperatures in the low 90s.
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3: Richard DeWetting of the Weather Channel. Bright and warm here this afternoon as sunshine dominates. 90 degrees are high. Northeasterly breeze. Clear skies tonight down to 67. Sunny hot tomorrow. Around 91 tomorrow. 93 on Friday. Dry conditions to close out the week. But over the weekend, moisture will start to increase once again in an afternoon shower or storm chance Saturday and Sunday with temperatures in the low 90s.

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18: Richard DeWetting of the Weather Channel. Bright and warm here this afternoon as sunshine dominates. 90 degrees are high. Northeasterly breeze. Clear skies tonight down to 67. Sunny hot tomorrow. Around 91 tomorrow. 93 on Friday. Dry conditions to close out the week. But over the weekend, moisture will start to increase once again in an afternoon shower or storm chance Saturday and Sunday with temperatures in the low 90s.
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1: This is Love Worth Sharing, a brief message of encouragement for these times in which we live. There's a lot of flap these days about artificial intelligence. I like the church sign that said, "Before we work so hard to develop artificial intelligence, why don't we try to fix natural stupidity?" I read about an art contest where AI

0: artificial intelligence, beat out the real thing because of a rule infringement. All pictures had to be generated by artificial intelligence. But one photographer had submitted a picture of a real flamingo curled into a ball titled Flamingone. Initially, this picture was declared the winner, but was later disqualified because it was real, not fake. An antithesis to this story is the coming of Jesus into the world to save us from our sins. He was declared fake by the religious leaders of his day, when in fact he was the true Messiah. Have you accepted Jesus Christ as God's true Messiah, or are you trusting something artificial to save your soul for all eternity?
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10: Richard DeWetting of the Weather Channel. Bright and warm here this afternoon as sunshine dominates. 90 degrees are high. Northeasterly breeze. Clear skies tonight down to 67. Sunny hot tomorrow. Around 91 tomorrow. 93 on Friday. Dry conditions to close out the week. But over the weekend, moisture will start to increase once again in an afternoon shower or storm chance Saturday and Sunday with temperatures in the low 90s.
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18: Richard DeWetting of the Weather Channel. Bright and warm here this afternoon as sunshine dominates. 90 degrees are high. Northeasterly breeze. Clear skies tonight down to 67. Sunny hot tomorrow. Around 91 tomorrow. 93 on Friday. Dry conditions to close out the week. But over the weekend, moisture will start to increase once again in an afternoon shower or storm chance Saturday and Sunday with temperatures in the low 90s.

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0: The sunshine dominates, 90 degrees are high, northeasterly breeze, clear skies tonight down to 67, sunny hot tomorrow, around 91 tomorrow, 93 on Friday, dry conditions to close out the week, but over the weekend, moisture will start to increase once again in an afternoon shower or storm chance Saturday and Sunday, with temperatures in the low 90s.
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9: Richard DeWedding of the Weather Channel. Bright and warm here this afternoon as sunshine dominates. 90 degrees are high. Northeasterly breeze. Clear skies tonight down to 67. Sunny hot tomorrow. Around 91 tomorrow. 93 on Friday. Dry conditions to close out the week. But over the weekend, moisture will start to increase once again in an afternoon shower or storm chance Saturday and Sunday with temperatures in the low 90s.
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11: Okay, it's showtime.
12: Howdy.
13: Hey, hey, hey.
12: For those of you who wonder, yes, yes, those of us in radio, we do work. Now, we're going to be honest with you. We don't work hard, but we work a lot. A lot.
5: You know the phrase working hard or hardly working?
12: Yes, yes, we all
5: it
12: hate it.
5: It started with radio.
12: Oh, there's no question. Yeah. Yeah, because it was both of them were true. You were working hard and you were hardly working at the same time. Yeah.
5: I've always said about this job, nobody's getting blisters, right?
12: No. That's one of the things I love about this job. We could do the worst possible show you've ever heard in your life again this week.
14: Again.
12: and at the end of it, nobody died. It was all good, you know? Right. It's all good. Yep. Welcome aboard. We're glad you're here. We're Broadway and friends. I'm Broadway.
5: I'm G-Wall.
15: And I am Mitch Pancake English.
12: Now, don't worry. We're not planning on doing the worst possible radio show that
5: you've ever heard this week. We shoot high, man. Yeah,
12: we've already done it once.
5: Yeah, we're going for that stuffed animal on the top shelf.
12: You dang right. The big giant one that won't even fit in the car. Right. That's the one we're looking
14: for. That's how y'all won me at the county fair. Yeah. And I went home with you. There you go.
5: Yeah.
12: Did we win or did we come in second? Right.
14: I thought we came in the guy just wanted you to leave, man. That's okay.
12: Second place winner got pancaked. Hey, we want you to be smarter when you leave the show than you were when you got here, so we teach you some stuff every day to help make that happen. It's wild, wonderful facts that you didn't even know, and we're going to get to it right now. T-Wall, what you got?
5: Well, you ever hear that if you cut a worm in half, that both halves still stay alive?
14: Okay, yeah, I've heard that.
5: It's not quite true because the half with the head could survive and it will regenerate its lower half, its tail. But the original tail can't grow new organs or new head. So, I mean, it'll wiggle around for a while, but it's going to die. So there you go. And today's fact is brought to you by the Lorena Bobbitt Institute.
14: She's got an institute now, you said.
5: Yes. All right.
14: I do not want to go there. I don't want to cut that class.
12: No. No part of that.
5: Yeah.
12: What you got for us today, Pancake?
14: Hector the Convector. Do you know what that is, T?
5: Hector the Convector.
14: It is a thing. It is Australian. Uh-oh. It is a real thing. Uh-oh. It's a massive, highly reliable cumulonimbus thundercloud that forms almost daily around 3 o'clock in the afternoon in the Tiwi Islands. That's in Australia's Northern Territory. Hector the Convector is what they call it.
5: And it comes back every day. It's
14: every day right around 3 o'clock.
5: Wow.
14: They say it's highly reliable. You're going to see it no matter what. It's kind of like Florida weather. You know, we get rain every day in the summer.
12: 3:30 thunderstorm.
14: So they get it.
12: Yeah.
14: So they get it down there, right?
12: So at some point, you know, back in the day, they're probably like, let's give it a name. Right. And you're like, well, we got to give it a different cloud. We got to give it a different name every day. That's too much trouble. Let's just call it Hector and be done with it.
14: This is what I do know about it. Named by World War II pilots who used the giant clockwork cloud as a reliable signal visual navigation beacon. So basically, they knew it came by there every day, so they knew that's where it's at.
5: How about that?
14: That is cool, huh?
12: That's reliable right there when you're using it to know where you are in a plane. That's pretty crazy.
14: There is a great, really quick, Brendan Fraser. I just watched it on the airplane. It's about Eisenhower and how weather affected the Normandy. Really? You got to watch it.
5: Oh, yeah. They almost had to cancel that whole
14: thing. It was all because of weather. They won. You're right. Yeah. And there was one guy who fought. He was like, no, it's going to rain. They're like, there's no way it's going to rain. Well, he was the weatherman that was right.
12: So is this a documentary or a movie?
14: Brendan Fraser. It's a movie.
12: It's a movie.
14: And I can't think of the name. It's called Pressure.
12: Okay, cool.
14: Which is a great name because it's about pressure.
12: Barometric pressure.
14: And then this one guy, he was under so much pressure. His wife was in the hospital, pregnant with her daughter, and the hospital blew up while he had to make this decision if it was going to go a D-Day was going to happen or not. It was an incredible movie. You should check it out. All right, I'll shut up now. That's my weather. I geeked out on weather. I'm sorry.
5: Yep.
12: Well, I got to watch that. That's good stuff.
14: Yeah, you really like it.
12: How about this? I got to tell you, I'm not surprised by this number. I actually thought it would be higher than this. But 2%, a full 2% of all the eggs produced in America are sold at the Waffle House.
14: Get out of town.
5: It kind of makes sense. There's Waffle Houses everywhere.
12: Can't imagine how many eggs that is, but I honest to goodness thought it would be more than that.
5: What would you call Waffle Homes? Plural of Waffle Houses.
14: Waffle Neighborhoods is what they're doing.
12: I'm not sure.
5: What's you know Eggland's Best? You ever buy those?
12: Yeah. Oh, yeah.
5: And they have the stamp on them that says EB. Yeah. I used to tell my son that meant Easter Bunny. So we would always get those eggs. For
14: that's
5: our Easter
14: hilarious.
5: Eggs. Yeah, because those were the official.
14: I want to go
5: Easter
14: back and have kids now.
5: Stamp that's the awesome. Eggs, man.
12: I love it.
14: I guess I got to wait. Grandkids.
12: I wish you'd been my dad, too.
14: Yeah,
12: you're
14: kidding.
12: So cool. You're so cool.
0: Honk your horn loud and proud when you pass the studio. And let us know you're proud to be a part of the Hit Kickin' Country family on Z94.
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3: I'm meteorologist Scott Lauriemore at the Weather Channel. Big summer-like area of high pressure hangs tough here into mid-September. We've got a splasher-dash thunderstorm possible, but most of us stay dry here tonight. 66 degrees. Weather radar showing a couple of hit-and-miss storms mainly off to our southeast on the Georgia coast. And these storms, if they do form, moving southwest tonight. Isolated storm tomorrow, 90 degrees and a hot 93 on Friday. Storm chances pick up this weekend with some spin coming off the Atlantic to South Georgia this weekend. Thunderstorms Saturday and Sunday.

0: would imagine that this is worse than being a woman named Alexa. If you think about it, if your name is Al and you're a guy right now, your life is a mess.
1: Oh, yeah.
0: Your life is an absolute mess. And if you don't know why, if you're not named Al and you're going, what are these guys talking about? Go on a computer and try to write something about AI.

0: and you're going to go, you know, the capital A and the capital I, but the font that all of the websites use, that capital I doesn't look like a capital I. It looks like a small L. So it looks like you're typing the word owl every time you write AI.
1: Yeah.
0: And what's
2: remember, we showed it, played a video of a girl like in elementary school that just discovered weird AI.
0: Yes.
2: And he was playing the song Eat It and everything.
0: Yes, yeah. Weird AI. He writes songs about other people's songs. Yeah, that was hilarious. Yeah. And it's become a problem. Like, there is a guy in San Francisco has a business called Al's Attire. He's a guy that, he hems your clothes and stuff.
2: Oh, makes your suit fit. Haberdashery.
0: Yeah, makes your suit fit good and all that kind of stuff. And he says they do things like tailoring. They do custom clothing. And apparently now all of the customers that he has think that he's using some sort of AI to get stuff done. And because, you know, they're looking at it and they're like, AI's attire. Well, it's Al. It's not AI. Mm-hmm. And Al, that owns the place, he was like, that lowercase L looks exactly like a capital I. My entire human identity depends on one little line. And he goes, you know, AI can shorten an answer, but Al can shorten your pants. And
1: I like that. I mean,
0: you know, and he really should make that his new slogan, if you ask me. Mm-hmm. And so, like, Google and LinkedIn, they use a sans serif. Did I say that right, Pancake?
3: Yes, sir. Font. You sure did. Absolutely. Good job.
0: Excuse me. It makes capital I look like a lowercase L because it drops the little strokes at the top and the bottom. Mm-hmm. And now owls all over the country are suffering because of it, because people are getting all confused about stuff. And listen, this is not going away. AI hadn't even got its feet under it good yet. I mean, I know it feels like it's already running everything, but we're just
1: scratching the surface of AI.
0: We are so far in the infant stages of AI. We have not catched. So just imagine if your name is Al, how miserable your life is going to be 5 years down the road. It's just going to be awful.
2: Paul Simon was going to rewrite his song because of
0: it. He's going to have to. You can't call me AI anymore.
1: Yeah.
0: You call me AI. Yeah, that's no good. So here's what's going to happen. You're probably looking at the last generation of men named Al.
2: Very good point.
0: I'm telling you, because parents are going to be going, we can't name him that. We can't name him Albert because people will call him Al, and that'll end up being his nickname, and then he's going to be confused with AI.
2: And when he's in the can, and everybody's like, Prince Albert.
0: There'd be no more Prince AI in the can. See, that's not even funny when you try to do the joke that way. Right. It's no good at all.
2: It wasn't funny when you do it either.
0: No, right? And listen, the AI people aren't going to fix this problem, so really the only solution is if your name is Al, you're going to have to just file the paperwork and go and get your name changed.
1: Sucks for Al's because they didn't do anything wrong.
0: Al's
1: or nobody did anything wrong to besmirch that name. No. It's not like, an OJ did something bad for nobody.
0: Yeah, you're right.
1: You know, a Hitler did something bad so nobody can Adolf anymore.
0: Right. Yeah. And
1: but Al didn't do anything.
0: No, Al was just out there, you know, making people's pants short, just doing, changing tires. Al, to me, Al is a blue-collar guy. That's a blue-collar name. That's a hard-working man. Al is the backbone of this country, and now we've taken his identity away from him.
1: And you know who's really mad? His wife, Karen.
2: Yeah. And everybody knows an Al and a Karen, absolutely.
0: Listen, I just want to say
2: they both know it all, right? Al, AI, and Karen.
0: Absolutely. Listen, I just want to say this. If you're listening right now and your name is Al, and I bet you are, because we look at the numbers of the people that listen to
1: our show.
0: We're
1: number one with Al's.
0: I feel like we are. Because, like I said, the backbone of this country is dudes named Al. And I just want you to know, Al, we see you.
2: Mm-hmm. We see you, man.
0: We know you're struggling, and we see. And I wish we could fix it for you, but I think you're just going to have to change your name to Sal. I mean, I don't know what else to tell you at this point.
1: We love you. We love your best friend, Carl. We love everybody.
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0: Hey, I'm Craig Campbell, and it's time for Music City Meg with Broadway and Friends.
1: Y'all, this is pretty cool, and I think we all knew it was going to happen. I think Broadway's already said that there's a new album in the bank and everything else, but Florida Georgia Line officially backed Stagecoach, announcing their lineup for 2027, and right there on the final night, Florida Georgia Line is headlining. But I gotta say, I mean, it might be worth it to go to Stagecoach this year and travel. Because the night one, you've got Riley Green, Brothers Osborne, Hardy, Jody Messina, Gretchen Wilson. That's just night one. Night two, you've got Zach Top, Willie Nelson, and a whole ton more. Night three, check this out. Garth Brooks, Kelly Clarkson, Matchbox 20, they're mixing it up. And then, of course, on the final night, you've got Florida Georgia Line, Flo Rida, and a bunch of others, too. But that's just the first show. They announced that on their socials today. There are going to be 12 festivals in all next year that they will be part of. And no word on the other ones.
2: Those are called county fairs, not festivals.
3: It's a festival.
2: Okay.
1: It's a when it's something that big like Stagecoach, I'd say it's a festival.
2: Yeah, that's pretty
1: But
2: cool.
1: I'm anxious to see, what are the other ones you think that they could be a part of?
3: Well, I mean, if it's 12, it's pretty much all of them. All right? The major ones. Yeah.
1: So wouldn't you say probably CMA Fest?
3: I would imagine. Why wouldn't they be at CMA Fest? They're going to be promoting a new album by then. Mm-hmm. So, yeah.
1: So do you think that they could be like a surprise guest on the CMA Awards performing or something?
3: I mean, maybe. I think the CMA Awards are going to be all Dolly all the time.
2: All Dolly all the time.
3: They better be anyway.
1: Yeah.
3: So, yeah, I don't know that you're...
2: It's going to be big hair and boobs all night long, I'm telling you. Right
4: Talking about family reunion, man.
1: HR's at the door. Can you hear?

0: sure. Man.
1: Well, you know what? You brought up Dolly Parton, so I'm gonna continue because I do have a Dolly Parton story today. On the Emmys, Reba McEntire did a beautiful tribute to Dolly Parton. And we've got the last bit of the song because I want you to hear what she says at the end. Take a listen.

0: She was getting really choked up at the end. Broadway, did you get a chance to see that last night? Did you see the video for it?
1: She sang that song like it owed her money.
0: Mm-hmm. Yeah, just it was so good.
1: Just killed it.
0: Sally Field getting up there and saying wonderful things about Dolly Parton. It was really cool to see the Emmys paid tribute to Dolly last night. This was pretty cool. And you can actually see the entire song with Reba singing it. It's on Reba's Instagram page. It's with her and Peacock. They are collaborators on that post. So go check that out. And you can actually go on the Emmys page and see Sally Field, what she had to say, and the other In Memoriam. And I don't know if y'all watched that, but we have lost a ton of people over the course of the last year. Watching that memoriam, I was like, wow. There are just so many. I don't think I realized.
1: Yeah, it's a lot. And I would like to say that I watched the Emmys, but I didn't. I quit watching the Emmys years ago because if I want politics, I watch the news. Yeah. So I don't.
2: They did it different this year. They broke it up in two different ceremonies. So, like, the best supporting actress in a limited series run is going to be on a totally different night.
1: Oh, okay. Yeah.
2: And they were 3 minutes under.
1: Wow.
2: So much so. Crazy. Guess who? And so they had Matthew McConaughey and, I've seen his Woody face Harrelson. On Cheers. And Woody Harrelson. And they had to ad lib. They were 3 minutes under, and they didn't. And everybody's like, "All right, get on with it." And so they wound up just talking about their new TV show that they're doing.
1: Beautiful.
2: And they had to keep on going on and on and on. We're like, "We're trying to fill," and that's the difference between having Mariska Hargitay, whatever you say
0: Hargitay,
2: her name,
0: yeah.
2: And having a comedian, because they could say, "Hey, comedian, go out there and fill for 3 minutes before right. we do this." And you know, and nothing against her. It's just that they are more
1: she's not trained
2: comfortable.
1: For that.
2: Right, yeah. Exactly, 100%. Exactly.
1: Yeah.
2: There we go.
0: Did you guys see I want to say it was like on Kimmel or one of the late night shows where Matthew McConaughey is sitting down and talking, and there's like this rumor that he and Woody Harrelson are actually brothers.
2: Oh, like I think I've heard something about that. Yeah,
0: have you heard
2: yeah.
0: about this?
2: Yeah, I have heard
0: like,
2: about that.
0: And now there's like a picture, there might be some proof, and Woody won't let it go. He's like, yeah, I'm the most successful brother. I mean, they just go back and forth like they would normally.
2: I think they were going off their dads because their dads had a crazy.
1: Pretty sure their new show is called Brothers, isn't it?
0: It is.
1: I think so, yeah.
0: It is.
1: Well, that would explain that whole thing then. There you go.
0: Mm-hmm.
1: There you go.
0: Yeah, but it's pretty good.
1: All right, we'll get more out of Nashville. In an hour. Come on back.
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Listen, I put in a request to have a new theme song for this segment months and months and months ago, and I think the boss finally got around to getting it done. I haven't heard it yet. Mm-hmm. I just know that he finally brought it in late yesterday and said, hey, I finally got that that new theme song. We got everybody together and, you know, got the big-time string band in, and I guess they finally saved up enough money to pay him to cut us a new song. So we do this segment every once in a while because, you know, we're always trying to figure out who you are, mm-hmm. but you don't get a lot of opportunities to figure out who we are. So sometimes we give ourselves a little quiz, and by answering these questions, it'll kind of give you an idea of who we are as people, and that way you kind of know, you know, what we're all about. And so we call the segment Getting to

0: know you. And we used to use that horrible song from back
1: getting to know you.
0: And every time we did it, we complained about it. So now we have a new theme song, and we're going to debut that for you right now as we get into it. We're all going to hear this for the first time together. So here we go. It's Getting to Know You.
2: Okay,
0: wait,
2: all right.
0: Wait, what?
2: Oh, wow.
3: We on an elevator?
2: I like this.
0: Wow. All right. Who got the jazz, man? All right.
2: I like that.
0: Okay, well, the way this works
2: is, I dig this, bro. I like this.
0: It's not bad. It's pretty cool. All right.
3: So from the Dean Martin movie back in 1967.
0: Hey,
1: Jerry. What's wrong, Jerry?
0: We have three questions that we're going to ask here, and each of us is going to answer the questions honestly, give you a little peek into our psyche. So here's the first question. T-Wall, we're going to start with you today.
3: Oh.
0: In the documentary that will inevitably be made of your life, what is something that you are absolutely certain someone will say about you when they're being interviewed in that documentary?
3: I'll probably say, now, who are you talking about? What? Did I know him? What? I didn't. What?
0: That's funny right there.
3: Yeah.
0: What about you, Pancake?
1: So tell me the question again.
0: In like, the what documentary, will they say? They're going to make a documentary about Pancake's life.
1: Okay.
0: They're going to interview all your friends and family. What is something that you are certain that somebody is going to say during the interview when they're talking about Pancake?
1: How much you going to pay me to tell you?
2: It'd be interesting because, you know, as you go through your life, if somebody that was earlier in my life, I bet you dollars or donuts, somebody going to say, he wasn't right. You know what I'm saying?
3: Yeah.
2: Right. Like, you know what I mean? Because I look back and I go, I even say about my own life, I go, what the hell was I thinking?
3: Yeah, right. Yeah.
0: And by the way, if you didn't grow up in the South, because I know we have lots of folks that listen to the show that aren't from the South, you need to understand that the phrase, that boy ain't right, that means something in the South.
2: Yeah.
0: It means a lot.
2: Yeah, amen.
0: It means a lot.
2: What about you, man?
0: Honestly, I think probably a couple of things that I could just about guarantee you're going to be said. One would be, that boy couldn't sit still to save his life. Yeah. I've never seen anybody twitch and bounce knees and move around as much as he did.
3: He's got the Jimmy legs as well.
2: Jimmy legs.
0: Yeah, and the other thing would be, I don't believe I ever met anybody in my life that started so many projects and never finished them. That would probably be
2: Would that be your wife that said that?
0: Oh, absolutely. She's going to say it, yeah. But I bet she's not the only one. All right, here's our next question in getting to know you. What is something that life gave you that you didn't ask for, but you're glad it did?
2: Okay.
0: That's a deep one.
2: All right.
0: Pancake, you want to start this one?
2: Yeah, I'll go up on the board. And as weird as it sounds, but ADHD, and I'll tell you why, is that I think I'm kind of like with you. It's like I want to do everything. You know what I'm saying? I want to try everything. And at least I tried it. It's just the disappointment that I don't finish it. But at least I tried it, you know?
0: Man, I feel that. I would. You want a hug?
2: I was trying to think, like, what would really do. And so I'm actually, that I'm always thinking different. I just, see, even right now, I can't even get it out straight exactly.
0: ADHD is a pain in the neck, but it does have its advantages.
2: I think
0: it really does. T-Wall, what about you? What's something life gave you that you didn't ask for, but you're glad it did?
3: A silver tooth.
2: Yes.
3: Right that in the thing front is of sweet. My mouth. Yeah, my whole life until I was like out of high school. That's what I had. When I was a little kid, I chipped my tooth and they stuck a silver tooth in there. It was like twice the size of my other front teeth. And so I went through my silver tooth.
0: That's not where that story ends, though. You got to tell the end of it.
3: The end of it?
0: Yeah, the dent.
3: Oh, yeah. So when I was in eighth grade, I fell off my bike right over the handlebars, and I knocked, and I went right on my face, and I knocked that tooth out, and I put it in my pocket, and I went home. My mom took me to the doctor to be sewn up first, and then I went to the dentist, and I'm like, I am going to get a new white tooth now. They put the same silver tooth in my mouth. They didn't even give me a new silver tooth. Now, this one had dents in it from my accident. They had to pick gravel out of that tooth and put it back in my... They didn't even buy me a new silver tooth.
2: How is that not your nickname, Silvertooth?
1: Right.
2: I think I might start calling you.
0: I got to tell you, we're glad life gave

0: Gave you that tooth too, T. Yeah, Pancake and I have had no end of enjoyment laughing about that tooth.
1: Hey, amen. What about you, bro?
0: Oh man, mine's a 2-inch putt. It's Grayson. You know,
2: I didn't
0: ask for a special needs child, but I cannot imagine having life without one. I really can't, because that boy has changed everything for me, except my ADHD. He couldn't do anything about that. But yeah, it was one of those deals where you're like, well, okay, I guess we got to teach this kid how to survive in the world. And it turned out,
3: right,
0: he was teaching us.
2: And you think about that, and then you probably, I imagine you have these moments where you're like, what would your life, it'd be totally different, but you probably would not change it at all, because it's probably made you a better person because he was there, right?
0: My whole family, man, made my whole family better people, and we're more.
2: I saw your Labor Day videos. That was great, seeing Chandler. I love watching this.
0: All right, final question for today, boys. What's something you always wanted to do but never got the chance to do it? What do you think, D?
3: Be alone.
2: You never get a chance.
3: That's all I want to do. That's all. Is that asking too much?
0: Am I? Apparently.
3: Am I asking too much? I don't think I am.
0: What about you, Pancake?
2: I got mental problems because I'm like, I don't want to do the thing that I've never had a chance to do sometimes, because I'm afraid then, like, my life has no purpose afterwards. But I remember one time I was like, man, I'd love to fly a plane.
3: That would be cool.
2: And one day I got to do a story, and I was up in one of those little tiny, you know, twin prop, whatever. And, you know,
3: Cessna,
2: I got my Cessna. Yeah. I'm like holding on to it and everything. And I'm like, oh, this is cool. This is fun. And he goes, can I make a turn? He goes, you've been flying for the past 5 minutes. And so then I got really nervous. So backing up to that, I am glad that I had to have that opportunity. To answer your question, it's Australia. I'd like to go to Australia. That's something I've always wanted to do. I got to go to Italy, so I think Australia's.
3: When you were flying that plane, were you sitting on his lap? It doesn't count. No. You were sitting on his lap. Well, I mean, you know, it's like when you rent a pontoon boat and you have your kid driving the boat, you know, he's sitting on your lap.
2: They have like two handles, the pilot and co-pilot on the other side. But I was like holding on. Like once he told me, I was nervous as heck. He was like, you've been flying for the past 5 minutes. What are you worried about?
0: Once you found out, it freaked you out, huh?
2: Yeah. And then he could have grabbed it and took over, but it was fun.
0: Mine's kind of similar to yours, except I don't necessarily want to fly one, but I have always wanted to ride in a helicopter.
3: Ooh,
0: and for some reason,
3: cool.
0: Every time it almost happens, something happens that makes it not happen. And I'm to the point where I'm like, okay, God doesn't want me in a helicopter
3: for some reason.
0: Like the big guy said no, so I think I'll just...
2: You mentioned helicopters and big guy. I went, you know, here in Orlando, they have those helicopter tours all the time. I was the same exact way. I want to go in these helicopters. As God is my witness, I went in there. He had been about 18, 19 years old. It was the hardest thing in the world to tell him I was too fat to fly an airplane in a helicopter. Well, you know, it's tight in there, and there's not a whole lot of, and then I go, well, what's the issue? Well, there's a weight limit. And I'm like, oh, okay, I get it now, because I weighed too much.
0: Wow.
2: You can't be over, like, 280. I think
0: that was old Pancake.
3: Like that was old Pancake. 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
2: Now I can go fly in a helicopter.
0: Yeah, right. 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
3: The theme song makes me want to smoke for some reason. 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
0: smoke them if you got them. 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

0: You would think this would have been one of the easiest decisions that ever got made, and yet they still had to argue about it for a minute, and that was, hey, after Dolly Parton passed, let's change the name of the Nashville airport to Dolly Parton International Airport.
1: I had signs on it the next day.
0: Yeah.
2: And it would never happen while she was alive because she wouldn't have let it.
0: She would not. There's no
2: chance. Not that she just like, no, I don't need praise. Yeah. This is all posthumous ways we can do it. And I agree.
0: You know what's funny about that pancake? It makes me think about when she got, they were going to put her in the Rock and Roll Hall of Fame.
2: Yeah.
0: And the way she handled that, she probably would have went, well, y'all can name the airport after me, but I got to get my pilot's license first.
2: Yeah, you know, exactly. Yeah, that's exactly.
0: I don't feel like I've earned it yet, you know? Yeah. That's kind of the way she would have been. And so, interestingly enough, you know, they were fighting about it, so much work and so much red tape, and then the governor was like, we're doing it.
2: We're doing this.
0: And then everybody got on board and said, okay, let's make it happen. So they say it will take about 12 months, maybe up to 12 months. And one of the main reasons I thought this was interesting, because I had not thought about this, when you're talking about having the Dolly Parton International Airport, you got to know that merch is going to be a big part of that, right?
2: Mm-hmm.
0: Well, they're having to negotiate with the Dolly Parton estate on who gets what cut of the... Because, they're using her name, right? So they got to pay somebody. And, well, they should. That'll keep those free books flowing for all time, which I think is awesome. And so they're working on hammering all that stuff out. But I got a little sneak peek at some stuff.
2: Oh, yeah.
0: Yeah, I have a friend that was in on these meetings, and he brought me some of his notes. And so this is exclusive stuff right here, stuff you're not going to hear anywhere else. Some things that are going to be changing at the airport in Nashville once it becomes the Dolly Parton International Airport.
2: Interesting.
0: Oh, look at this stuff here. Now, there's some changes that are going to be happening actually to the airport itself and the way that they do things and what they call things, because they're trying to, you know, they got a theme going here, so we'll make sure we get it right. So one of the things they're going to do, like, you know how if you're a couple and you're trying to book a trip together, but you can't get seats next to each other.
2: Right.
0: That's really never had an official term to describe that scenario. Uh-huh. But at the Dolly Parton International Airport, those will be called lift and separate passengers. Because they're not, they're standing there, can't sit together. So that's one of the things that's going to be different at the DPIA.
2: This is interesting here. Passengers with extra baggage will get priority boarding.
0: And they
2: I think it should. Right. Yeah, I love
0: it. 100%. Yes.
1: Security is going to change at least one of their signals there. Husbands that can't be found inside the airport, no matter how hard you try, are going to be listed as Code Carl.
0: Yeah,
1: we have a Code Carl.
0: I hadn't seen Carl in 30 years. I don't know where Carl is. Yeah, it's amazing. So, yeah, and one of the biggest things they're going to make, and you're going to need to know this if you're ever here traveling, because, you know, when you go to an airport, you either got to go to the arrivals or the departures, right? I mean, you got to know where you're going. Well, at the Dolly Parton International Airport, they're going to change those terminals. The arrivals will be called the Here You Come Again terminal.
1: Oh, that fits great.
2: I like that a lot, yeah.
0: And then the other one is going to be Double Deep Departures. That's going to work.
2: We really
0: fly out twice on that. Yeah. Listen, don't be typing an email. Dolly would laugh at this.
2: Yes, all right?
1: That's right.
0: Now let's talk about the merchandise, because that's going to be a big part. I'm telling you, the souvenir stores are going to be nuts inside this.
2: Certainly are.
0: Now, they wouldn't show us everything, but they did give us a little peek at a few items that you're going to be able to buy at the Dolly Parton International Airport, like the 2-for-the-road luggage set. They say you won't believe how much you can stuff inside them. I mean, it's just, they hold like a lot of stuff they'll hold.
2: Then you got to have industrial strength hairspray at the gift shop here. It's guaranteed to hold your hair still in a Category 4 hurricane.
0: Dang
2: so it's going to be great on that.
0: Yeah, Dolly approved. Yes, sir.
1: Get yourself some of Dolly's watermelon lip gloss there, too. Yeah, get some of that.
0: Had to have the watermelon lip gloss in there. They're also going to be selling, it sucks when you go to the airport and you forget your phone charger at home, right? You're like, my battery's gonna die. This is no good. Well, at the Dolly Parton International Airport, you'll be able to buy the Twin Engines phone charger pack.
2: Okay.
0: It's dual charging cables, double the power, double the performance.
2: Absolutely.
0: I think that's perfect, right?
2: And it looks great packaging.
0: Absolutely.
2: I understand that 100%. Yes. Yeah. Speaking of packaging, they have something where you can get, you got to grab yourself a snack. They have new DP's pretzels.
0: Mm-hmm.
2: And it's a completely new design. Basically, it's two giant circular pretzels that are connected in the middle so that you can hold on to them with both hands.
0: See, that's
2: very nice.
0: Take
2: the whole flight.
0: It's just simple and easy to deal with. And then what else do we have, T, in the merch department?
1: Well, these assets require extra support luggage straps. Like, you know, heavy-duty twin buckle systems that keeps everything secure and where it belongs.
0: The way Dolly liked it. Exactly. Yes, that's perfect. Right. Yeah. And then I think this is probably going to be the biggest seller they have, the absolute biggest seller they have at the Dolly Parton International Airport. Because, you know, everybody likes to get travel mugs, right, for souvenirs and stuff. And at the Dolly Parton Airport, they're going to sell My Cups Runneth Over coffee mugs. I think those are going to be great, and people are going to have those all over the country. So some exciting stuff coming to the Dolly Parton International Airport. I'm really, really excited about that.
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12: I'm meteorologist Scott Lauriemore at the Weather Channel. Big summer-like area of high pressure hangs tough here into mid-September. We've got a splash or dash thunderstorm possible, but most of us stay dry here tonight. 66 degrees. Weather radar showing a couple of hit and miss storms mainly off to our southeast on the Georgia coast. And these storms, if they do form, moving southwest tonight. Isolated storm tomorrow, 90 degrees and a hot 93 on Friday. Storm chances pick up this weekend with some spin coming off the Atlantic to South Georgia this weekend. Thunderstorms Saturday and Sunday.

0: Pancake, I thought you would appreciate this, you being a TV guy and all the over in Mississippi. You know, and Pancake and I both have history in Mississippi.
1: Yes, sir.
0: Deputies there in Mississippi are reporting that they're looking for a vehicle that was involved in some sort of shenanigans, and the vehicle left the scene, so they're trying to find it. So, you know, normally when that happens, the sheriff's department will reach out to the local media and say, hey, would you guys mind helping us get the word out on this? And the reason it came to our attention was because the report that aired on the TV station there in Mississippi, and the gentleman that you're about to hear, I am certain when he looked at the teleprompter for the first time, he was like, are y'all sure about this? And somebody went, yes, that's exactly how they said it, word for word. So go ahead and report it. And I just want to play you a little clip of this man reporting this story. It was a headline news. It was new at 10. So, you know, that was right there at the top, right? New at 10. That's the latest thing that happened. Here is the report direct from my home state of Mississippi.
2: And new at 10, Prentiss County investigators are looking for a vehicle with Fat Chicks Only written on it. It is all in connection with a recent burglary that happened there. Deputies say that the family reported a black older model Chevrolet Tahoe. The witness said the SUV had the words Fat Chicks Only written on the rear glass.
3: Was the license plate Ass Man?
0: Ass Man. Now, you may be asking yourself, why would he say Fat Chicks Only twice in the same report? Well, it's because he's been waiting for that moment his whole life.
1: Yeah.
0: He's been waiting his entire career to say something that offensive and be able to blame it on somebody else so he didn't catch the heat for it. Trust me when I tell you this, and I think Pancake will back me up, that felt good to that young man.
1: Oh, he felt happy. He went home that day, achieved something
3: in
1: life.
3: I bet he gave his partner on the desk the side eye when he did it, too.
1: Oh, yeah. Now, when they're on the lookout now, they're out every country line dancing place in the towns looking for this vehicle. So,
0: Just first of all, who writes Fat Chicks Only on their windshield? Can we talk about that for a minute? Because I don't understand the motivation behind that.
3: It was a Tahoe.
4: What's wrong with you?
0: T-Wall, go wait in the truck. Go wait in the truck.
3: Go wait in the Tahoe. Okay.
0: Yes, please.
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0: Hey y'all, Mitchell Timpany, and it's time for Music City Meg with Broadway and Friends.
1: Chesney's back, baby. He's not doing the Sphere next year. He's going back out into the stadiums, and he's bringing Eric Church, Sheryl Crow, and also on some shows, Old Dominion will be stepping in instead of Sheryl Crow. But a lot of people kind of going, wait a minute, you've got Chesney and Church. How is this going to break up? Well, it turns out Eric Church is going to open for Chesney. He's part of the openers, and then Chesney will come out on stage. And Chesney was talking about Eric Church going out on the road with him. Take a listen.
2: Eric went out and did a stadium tour with me in 2013, and even then he didn't have to do it. I mean, it's crazy. Like he was building his own life. He was building, you know, he had all these great hit songs, and we did a couple sporadic shows together in 2015. Eric Church does not have to go with us, and it says a lot about him that he is, and I love him, and the only way I can think and wrap my brain around it is because he just wants to. I love that.
3: Yeah, you know, who Eric wouldn't? Who wouldn't want to do that tour, man?
1: Right?
3: I mean, we have talked to so many people that talk about how awesome touring with Kenny Chesney is. I imagine people are beating down the door trying to get on that bill.
1: So there's a funny story going around, and I don't know if you guys know this, but I worked as a PA behind the scenes in venues.
4: A PA is a production assistant.
5: Thank you.
4: Production assistant.
5: Thanks, Pancake.
1: That's it.
4: Yeah. It's also Pennsylvania. So, I'm sorry. Were you a Pennsylvania? Yes. I'm so sorry. I should ask first.
1: I was for a couple years, but right, continue. But that wasn't it. Okay. So, but I did this for many years in venues, and there is one particular artist who shall not be mentioned. But Kenny's road manager, way back in the day, Kenny went on the road with this guy, and we were talking about it, and he said, you know, the reason why Kenny is so great to tour with was because he toured with this one artist who was so horrendous that Kenny vowed from that day forward he would always make sure that the people on the road with him felt welcome and like family for the entire tour.
3: Nice. I love that.
1: Yeah, it's good stuff. Good stuff. And then can we talk about Dolly Parton one more time, please?
4: Because you can never not talk. We can talk about her endlessly.
3: Yeah. You don't have to ask.
1: Well, this just gets me all choked up. I love it. Bristol Motor Speedway this Saturday night. It's a night race, and they are going to honor Dolly Parton. They've got a signature pink butterfly sticker that any and all of the teams who would like to can put it on their cars. In part of, you know, honoring Dolly. But they're also going to have the signature sticker up on the track walls. They're going to have banners for Dolly. There's going to have special events in fan zones where people can write out tributes to Dolly and everything else. It's happening this Saturday night in Bristol for the night race. They said, of course, we're going to do it.
6: Saturday night? Aren't they doing it on Sunday? Sunday.
3: Hold on. So pay attention to the race in Bristol Saturday night, because any car that doesn't have that sticker on it is being driven by communists. Just want to throw that.
7: There you go.
1: Agreed.
7: And let me try. That still won't make those bumpers look as good as Dolly's.
5: No. You're right about that, Pancake.
1: There you go. HR's coming around the corner again. Let's move on.
3: Once again, don't send that message.

0: message, Dolly would have laughed at that.
1: Yes, sir.
2: She would have, completely. Completely. All right, that's all I got for you right now.
0: We'll get more out of Nashville in an hour. Come on back.
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0: I've looked at this thing 14 ways to Sunday, and this is the only thing I can come up with on it, and that is that the only member of your family who would even think about needing this product might be the family dog. Okay. Because it'd be a good deal for him or her if everybody in the family had this. But nobody else asked for this. Nobody asked for this product. And I don't know why they're putting this out. They have created smart underwear now.
1: Because that's smart,
0: it's what we needed.
2: Smart
0: underwear. Yeah. It has sensors in it, and it tracks your gas, is what it does.
1: Oh.
0: Now,
1: by the gallon or by the sure by the what?
0: I don't want to know.
2: No, you're making it up.
0: I'm not making it up. This is a legit product that tracks the gas coming from your
3: body. I love that. Who farted?
2: Well, let's go check the board.
1: What are you laughing about, Pancake? You got something like that in your bedroom, don't you?
3: Yeah, I have
1: it. It tells on you.
3: 100% does. It turns on. It's a big air purifier that smells it all the time. And she bought it right when we got married.
1: It goes on automatically.
3: Automatically.
1: Right?
3: And it's not like a really quiet thing. Yeah, so it tells on me.
0: They don't already have fart detectors because Pancake's got one.
3: Yeah, they have it. I promise y'all. It's not a joke.
0: But here, listen, this is the kind of thing that, like, you know, somebody's going to, because you know there's not just one person in the house is not going to be wearing the smart underwear. They're going to be demanding that everybody in the family got to have the smart underwear now because, you know, it used to be, you know, the room cleared out and everybody just kind of looked around and go, which one of y'all did that? Who did that? And, you know, and you either got to look for the guy that's quietly snickering to himself, you know, or you know, sometimes it's just obvious because, you know, sometimes you can tell. You can just tell. But now, there's not going to be any way to escape this because now whoever's got, you know, because dad's got the app on his phone because this is the kind of thing that a dad will sink his teeth into. Let me just see this right here. And now we got you. We know exactly who it was.
3: Dad would be looking at it as a like a family leaderboard. That's the thing is like seeing 100%. Who's in the race. He would pit each other up against each other, right?
1: Like, mm-hmm.
0: Junior, you're in the playoffs.
3: Yeah. You made it to regional.
1: That was an 8, is what that was. That was an 8.5 right there.
3: Yeah. Mm-hmm. You start judging them. I love that idea, actually.
0: I don't know if it's going to score them based on, you know, length, volume.
3: Pitch.
1: Yeah.
3: And this is a real product.
0: This is an actual real product that you can buy. It's the smart underwear. I'm sure somewhere out there there's a guy with a pocket protector saying something like, well, you know, if we track the gases that come to your body, we can pinpoint certain diseases and whatnot. And like, yeah, certain diseases being, bro needs to back off the pizza a little bit.
1: Needs a pants protector, not a pocket protector.
0: Yeah, exactly. You need to step away from the dairy. That's what you need to do. So, we don't need this product. We don't.
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22: I'm meteorologist Scott Lauriemore at the Weather Channel. Big summer-like area of high pressure hangs tough here into mid-September. We've got a splasher-dash thunderstorm possible, but most of us stay dry here tonight. 66 degrees. Weather radar showing a couple of hit-and-miss storms mainly off to our southeast on the Georgia coast. And these storms, if they do form, moving southwest tonight. Isolated storm tomorrow, 90 degrees and a hot 93 on Friday. Storm chances pick up this weekend. with some spin coming off the Atlantic to South Georgia this weekend. Thunderstorms Saturday and Sunday.
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0: Every day we take a trip down to the Sunshine State to see what's going on. Is it the heat?
1: Could be.
0: The humidity?
1: Some say.
0: The Gators? We don't know, but something's driving these people crazy. Sing along.

0: Broadway?
1: Miami.
2: Yo, what?
1: Miami. $100,000 cars. Everybody got them.
0: Yeah. Mm-hmm.
1: And we're going to begin today's tale of two Floridians with a quote from the transcript of Yircy Esperanz Mercado Rivera's bond hearing. Thank you very much.
0: Man, that's good. I want to see his license.
1: It's a her, actually.
0: Oh, is it?
1: Yeah. Yircy. Yeah, she has her license folds. She had a bond hearing in court down there in Miami last week after she was arrested on burglary and assault charges. And these words were spoken by Judge Mindy Glazer during the hearing. I am quoting from the transcript. Mm-hmm. Here's Judge Glazer. So this is an interesting case. She thinks the neighbor's having relations with her husband. So she pushes her way into the victim's house and throws poop on the victim. A bucket of poop.
0: Oh, wow.
1: Straight from the transcript.
0: Dang.
1: Poor Judge Mindy. That was the trial that she had to deal with that day.
0: Yeah.
1: And listen, that is not even the most Florida-rific item in this story.
0: Come on now.
1: Let me break this down for you.
0: Okay.
1: In the arrest report, the Miami-Dade deputies say that Yircy and the victim, stay with me on this, live in separate sides of a split trailer in a mobile home park near Miami Gardens.
0: So now we're splitting trailers because you can't afford a whole trailer.
1: No, they live in a double wide that has been split into two single wides, but it's still connected in the middle.
0: I got you.
3: And I guess I already know which side got the bathroom.
0: Yeah, right.
1: Basically,
0: Yuri's side got the bathroom.
1: They've created a manufactured townhome.
3: Exactly. How do you do that?
1: I've never heard of such a thing. And I grew up in South Mississippi. You would think that'd be something I would have known about if that was
0: right.
1: a thing.
0: I've never heard
1: of a split trailer ever in my life. I didn't even know that thing was around. But around 6:15 p.m. last Monday, picture this. Yircy walked out of her front door, walked all the way around the double wide to the other side, to the front door of her neighbor that lives in the same trailer she does, but it's split.
0: She had to walk up the cinder blocks to get to
1: it. Oh, you know it. Right, yeah. She started banging on the neighbor's door, and when the victim answered, Yircy launched into a string of obscenities and accused the neighbor of doing her taxes with Yircy's husband.
0: Mm-hmm.
1: And then she pushed her way into the victim's home, shoved her down on the floor, and threw a bucket filled with human poop right onto her head before she left. Now, Yircy told one of her neighbors in the highfalutin trailer park they live in with the split trailers and whatnot. She told this person, I pooped in a bucket and I'm going to throw it in her face next time I see her because she's been doing taxes with my husband.
0: So she was saving it. Just
3: saving it. That's even more. Yeah. Oh, yeah. Wow.
1: Now, Yircy changed her tune when 5-0 showed up and she was like, oh, no, no. I was just trying to get rid of a bucket of caca. This is her words. I was trying to get rid of a bucket of caca. You see, I got this bucket because the toilet is broken on my side of the trailer.
3: I knew it.
1: And I didn't go into the house and I certainly didn't throw the caca on her, which I would think that would probably be pretty easy to sort out. I mean, you know what I'm saying? The victim is still there. I mean, hopefully she washed her face and all, but still, dang. So anyway, Yircy appeared in court last Tuesday, and that's where poor Judge Glazer had to sit there with a straight face listening to the prosecutor and the defense attorney go back and forth for about an hour over the details of the case. And when it was all said and done, Yircy was ordered held with no bond as she awaits trial, which is probably a good thing for her because in jail, the toilet at least works.
3: There you go. Yeah.
0: Learned something in all this.
3: What's that?
0: The neighbor learned when this trailer's rocking, Yircy's coming a knocking.
4: And you don't want to know her coming your way.
1: Now, here's some things we don't know about this particular What's Up Florida episode. We don't know if Yircy's husband was actually slipping around to the other side of the trailer to do his taxes with the neighbor. We don't know that. Mm-mm. We don't know if the toilet was actually broken on Yircy's side of
0: the
1: trailer.
0: True.
1: We don't know that. And we don't know if Judge Glazer put in for a transfer to another state after this hearing.
0: Right.
1: I wouldn't blame her, but I don't know if she did or not. Now, what we do know is this. Somewhere in Florida, there's a guy that figured out how to turn a double wide into two single wides so that he could charge double the rent, which, as far as we're concerned, makes him the king of Florida for this week.
0: Yeah.
1: I salute you, sir. Mm. And we once again ask the burning question.
5: 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What's up? What's up, Florida? What's up?
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12: I'm meteorologist Scott Lauriemore at the Weather Channel. Big summer-like area of high pressure hangs tough here into mid-September. We've got a splash-or-dash thunderstorm possible, but most of us stay dry here tonight. 66 degrees. Weather radar showing a couple of hit-and-miss storms, mainly off to our southeast on the Georgia coast. And these storms, if they do form, moving southwest tonight. Isolated storm tomorrow, 90 degrees and a hot 93 on Friday. Storm chances pick up this weekend with some spin coming off the Atlantic to South Georgia this weekend. Thunderstorms Saturday and Sunday.

0: Oh, we're all getting in touch with our feelings today on the show. That's kind of what we're doing, because we found this article where people were talking about feelings, good feelings, things that make them feel good, and things that they say, you know, these feelings are really underrated. They don't get enough credit for how good they actually feel. And, sure. And some of the things that people said was like when your pet is curled up in your lap and does those deep sighs of satisfaction. That's an underrated feeling.
1: Yeah, you don't get that very often. Yeah. I can see that.
0: Or when you wake up in the middle of the night and you check the clock and you still have 2 hours left to sleep. That's an underrated feeling. Well, it is if you can go back to sleep.
1: Yeah, that's I don't hate getting that.
0: People said the other side of a pillow on a hot night. Okay. I don't understand the physics of that. Why is the flip side of the pillow always cold? I don't. That doesn't make any sense to me at all. Being truly heard by someone who listens without judgment. Some underrated feeling. Or a small gesture that someone does to show you that they care.
2: You come home and her car is not in the garage.
1: All right. There's that too.
0: Listen, all those things are great, but come on. You're just scratching the surface here. Mm-hmm. Listen, if you want some underrated feelings, we've got some underrated feelings for you. Listen, let us tell you what some underrated feelings are. If you're walking in the lumber aisle at Lowe's, smelling that fresh cut pine, and you pick up a 2x4 to see if it's straight, and you like you look down it like you know, like you've ever known anything at all, and you just lay it down and you go, yeah, that one's good. That's an underrated feeling, man.
1: Amen.
0: That makes you feel like a man right there.
1: Like, yeah, like you know what you're doing. Yeah, this is gonna make a great one for my for my doghouse. I'm about to build. How about this one? Back in the trailer, in perfect on the very first try, while somebody's watching, but somebody has to be watching you.
2: Yes.
0: Mm-hmm. Yes.
1: You will never, never be more of a man than you are in that 3 second window.
0: No, sir.
1: You didn't even need a spotter. You didn't need a camera on the back of your truck. You just waved him off and you said, I got this one. You, my friend, are a legend. Yes, you will never forget that moment.
0: Relish that moment, sir, because you've earned it.
1: Yes, you earned it.
0: Good feeling. Underrated feelings. How about you, T? What do you think?
2: You know, when you find that exact tool that you needed right where you left it, not where you thought you left it, but where you actually left
0: it. Yeah.
2: I mean, that's the moment that only happens about once every 10 years or something.
0: True.

0: man.
1: That's true.
0: I mean, and you're going to take a minute to let that soak in.
1: Well, you have to. Happened.
0: I mean,
1: you have to. Yeah. You want an underrated feeling? Plug a USB cord in correctly on the first try. Didn't have to flip it once. That's an underrated feeling, man.
2: Has yeah, and never.
0: There's only two never. Ways to do it, but it takes three tries.
1: Every time. Right?
0: Yeah.
1: Yes.
2: Has never. I can never, ever plug it in on correctly on the very first time. So the day it does, I'll call y'all up and let you know, all right?
1: You should.
2: How about this one? The remote control is within arm's reach, and it's fully charged. You Amen. Didn't have to get up.
0: Mm-mm.
2: God just simply provided it.
1: Because that's what he does. Yes, sir.
2: That is a great moment.
1: Man, what a moment.
2: Relish in it.
0: Mm. How about this moment? When she hands you the pickle jar that she can't open, and it pops on the first twist.
1: Yeah.
0: And you just act like, man. No big deal.
3: Yeah, no problem.
0: I've been training for this my whole life. I could have done that left-handed if I wanted to.
3: Upper body.
1: Just kind of, never skip arm day, baby. Never skip arm day.
0: I got a good core here.
1: Yeah. This one. This has happened to me, I think, once in my life. This is an underrated feeling. When you pull into your garage and you hit the button and the door comes down at the exact moment that the car stops in the garage.
2: Mm-hmm. Yeah, that is a good feeling.
1: That is precision choreography is what that is. Mm-hmm. And you just need to sit and soak it up for a minute.
0: That's car ballet. Feeling. That's what that is.
1: That's
0: right
1: beautiful. There. It's beautiful.
2: Car ballet. How about this one? Getting a tangled extension cord to feed out clean without a single knot. You're basically, it's like diffusing a bomb.
1: Oh, sure.
2: And you did it all with your bare hands. Yes. Am I right or wrong?
1: Yeah.
2: You're a man. Second thing is when you understood how to do, have you ever seen them with extension cords? There's a name for it, like a construction crews you see a lot. It's like a looping thing.
1: And I do that.
2: Uh-huh. Yeah, I do it all the time.
1: Yeah.
2: And somebody that doesn't know how you did it.
1: Oh, yeah.
2: And because it's a very simple concept. But you look at it, it looks complicated.
1: Yes.
2: And you never tell your secret unless you actually
1: no,
2: have
1: it's
2: to.
1: All looped up.
2: It looks good.
1: But if you do
2: doesn't tangle.
1: Loops, you do the loops correctly, all you got to do is untangle one end, pull it, and the whole thing goes.
2: It's beautiful.
1: It's a work of art.
0: Here's one for you. Adjusting yourself in the truck when you're 100% sure nobody's around. Is there more freedom than that? Come on, man. I mean, there's not a stoplight anywhere near. There's not a school bus pulling up alongside of you. I mean, just you in the open road and making things right.
2: I do that here in the control room, and you guys never know.
1: Yeah, well, but you think.
2: You just ignore it.
1: How about this? This is my favorite here. That feeling of pure adrenaline when you're carrying way too many grocery bags because a real man can do it all in one trip, and you make it all the way to the kitchen counter, didn't drop a single thing.
2: Oh, yeah.
1: How good does that feel?
2: Man, you can't. That's Olympic. That's the Olympic feeling right
1: here. Yes, sir.
2: Tell me what better feeling in the world than peeling off that plastic film off a brand new phone screen, TV screen, refrigerator. Yeah. You know, that's the protective.
1: Yes.
0: Yeah.
2: But you got to do it nice and slowly, like you're skinning something.
1: Yes.
2: Without it tearing, and it comes off perfectly.
1: Right. Yeah, no wrinkles in it.
2: No wrinkles.
1: Yeah, it's right.
0: Yeah. Or how about finding that fry at the bottom of the bag you didn't know you had, right?
1: Oh,
0: that's a nice big old fat one, too.
1: Mm-hmm.
0: I mean, now you're in the bonus round, my friend. I mean, nobody scheduled this. I mean, that's God telling you he's proud of you today right there.
1: Yes, sir.
0: That's what that is.
1: That's some underrated feelings for you right there.
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0: Chris Jansen, and it's time for Music City Meg with Broadway and Friends.
1: Morgan Wallen is up to something, and the fans are going bananas about it. He posted this picture, and it's of like an empty pool with a ladder coming out of it and two chairs. And it's got the aura of Grand Theft Auto. And so fans are immediately thinking, what is going on? Because it's been 13 years since a Grand Theft Auto video game has been released. There's like a new version coming out in November. So we're thinking either his music is going to be included or maybe Morgan Wallen could be an actor on it as well. Either way, we're going to have to wait and find out because that doesn't happen until November. So surely, the fans are already gearing up.
2: Surely to goodness, the people around him no better than to put him in a game and turn him into a car thief. That is the last thing that Morgan Wallen needs. It just, I mean, dadgummit, man, you're doing great. Just maybe it's just a song.
1: Yeah. Maybe it is just a song, but I mean that game is so crazy viral. There will be people lined up. They've already pre-ordered it, the whole nine yards. But can we talk about Monday Night Football? Because we didn't get a chance to yet this week.
3: I've always wanted to tell
1: her. Did you guys see Chris Stapleton's opening?
2: I did not.
1: Okay, well, I've got a bit of it. I've got a clip of it for you to hear. Take a listen. He crushes it.

0: Both y'all know this, Blueberry Hill in Missouri. Yes, and sir. I was downstairs, and Greg Allman's son, Blue, and Cherica. Anyway, he was playing there, and I was watching him. And the bands were setting up, and you know how they play music while they're setting it up and everything, and no one's paying attention to the stage? They played that song, Phil Collins' part of it. And at the part where the drum solo comes in, because nobody was paying attention, they crank up every light in the house and da-dun, da-dun, da-dun, da-dun, da-dun, and everybody turned around. And I go, "That there has never been a better way to start a show than that. It was unbelievable. Right? I got goosebumps thinking about it. It was so cool.
1: That's awesome.
0: That's a great song to play no matter what, right?
2: Yep. Such a great song. And Ludacris is in there, too, doing some rapping. But you can see that full video on the ESPN Instagram page if you want to go check that out. But that was a lot of fun to watch. And like something else that was really fun to watch was Riley Green on the Today Show playing a little bit of This or That. Take a listen.
3: Cowboy boots or sneakers?
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3: Pickup truck or Jeep?
4: Pickup truck.
3: Honky tonk or a dive bar?
4: Honky tonk is a dive bar. That's a trick question.
3: Denim jacket or flannel?
4: Flannel.
3: Cowboy hat or baseball cap?
4: Baseball cap.
3: Tractor ride or hay ride?
4: What? Are you, what do you think you pull the hay with? Like, nah, so yeah, same thing.
3: Okay, last one, two-stepping or slow dancing?
4: Slow dancing.
3: Okay.
2: See, what I loved about that entire thing, go ahead.
5: That's what happens when you let somebody put the questions together for a country artist that has no clue what country life is all about.
2: Thank you.
5: They asked a man if he would rather go to a honky tonk or a dive bar. Come on, man.
6: Yep.
2: I mean, they're the, all the same thing. But my favorite part about that whole thing, and you have to go check out the video, is he is eating a bowl of Cinnamon Toast Crunch
5: during
2: that entire segment.
5: He likes his cereal.
2: He does
5: now.
2: Like his cereal.
5: Riley's a big fan of the cereal. Yep.
2: That's he cool. does for sure, but it's a lot of fun to watch, and there's some more insight for you for Riley Green. Maybe we'll get a chance to talk to him during CMA week. That would
5: Maybe
2: be fun.
5: So. All right, we will get more out of Nashville tomorrow, so come on back. Thank you, Meg.
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0: people like to go on cruises and they like to buy those, you know, you get the drink packages that you buy before you go out on a cruise. Oh, yeah. And that way you're like, okay, I prepaid for my drink. So basically this is all inclusive up to a certain degree. I didn't know this, but did you know that you can have your drink package revoked on a ship?
1: Like, no, I never knew that.
0: Yeah, well, I bet a lot of people didn't know it. This lady didn't know it, but she found out the hard way, and she posted a video on TikTok. I don't know how she got this video. Maybe somebody was with her and filmed it. I'm not sure. It was her and three security officers walking her through a corridor back to her room, telling her that her drink package had been restricted.
2: Oh, dang.
0: And when they got her in the room, they took the handle to the balcony door in the cabin off and took it with them so she couldn't open the balcony door. That's how drunk she was.
1: That's smart, actually.
0: It's very smart. It's because you don't want to come back next morning and go, where is she? Well, shoot.
2: Yeah.
0: Dadgum it, the balcony's open. So, I mean, it's interesting, right? She captioned the video, yes, you should get the drinking package. No, you shouldn't get 15 shots of Patron. Ma'am. No. An NFL linebacker that's like 6'9 and weighs 400 pounds of pure muscle shouldn't be getting 15 shots of Patron. What the heck were you thinking? And how were you walking down the corridor?
1: And this is a Carnival cruise line, I think, too. They say that they have more problems with that. And they just got slapped with a huge lawsuit over basically the same thing. People getting their drink package and being overserved because they can go to, there's different bars. So now they're taking efforts. And I appreciate that. But again, you go back to 15. How is that the cruise line's fault, you drinking that much?
0: Yeah, you can't blame that. They overserved me. No, ma'am, you need a 12-step program.
2: You asked
0: that's
2: for
0: not,
2: it.
0: Right. That is not.
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9: I'm meteorologist Scott Lauriemore at the Weather Channel. Big summer-like area of high pressure hangs tough here into mid-September. We've got a splash-or-thunderstorm possible, but most of us stay dry here tonight. 66 degrees. Weather radar showing a couple of hit-and-miss storms mainly off to our southeast on the Georgia coast. And these storms, if they do form, moving southwest tonight. Isolated storm tomorrow, 90 degrees and a hot 93 on Friday. Storm chances pick up this weekend with some spin coming off the Atlantic to South Georgia this weekend. Thunderstorms Saturday and Sunday.
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Toledo, across from the depot. On a bar stool, she took off her ring. I thought I'd get closer.

0: Listen, if you don't know, we have just jumped into the lake of podcasting with both feet. I mean, we're all in on the podcasting now. We have the Broadway and Friends Replay podcast. We've been doing that one for many years. It's our entire show. Mm-hmm. It goes up every day with no music, so you can listen to the whole show in like an hour, hour and 15 minutes. And then Pancake, he started a podcast.
1: I did.
0: Tell us about your podcast,
1: man. It's called Opinion-ish. Everybody's got one.
2: I love
1: podcast
2: it.
1: And, of course, opinions. We basically take upon every week, just a different aspect. We talk about it for about an hour or so. We were talking about the Emmys. Last week, we had the Emmy winners or nominees, and now we have the Emmy winners.
3: We have guests on.
1: Yeah, we have Rhonda Shear from USA's Up All Night. We have Mark Miro, who's a wrestler. We got Greg Grunberg coming up soon, too. He was on Heroes. He's coming up and he's going to be talking about all that. So, yeah, we got lots of fun. You got about an hour, and you can listen to it or also watch.

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1: Spell the word "and."
2: Wasn't that the show that Hayden Panettiere was on?
0: Okay. Yes, Hayden Panettiere. Right. Okay. Yeah, he was friends with her, and I've known Greg for quite some time. And he does a lot of good stuff with the Epilepsy Foundation because his son has epilepsy, and so we're going to be talking about that as well. And he's an entrepreneur. You wouldn't believe how much of an entrepreneur. Guy is always thinking about how to make money. He's a really cool guy.
2: That's my kind of people, right?
0: Yeah, you'd like him. He's really, really cool.
2: I like to be around people that are always thinking about how to make money.
0: Yes, he's one of them.
2: They typically do make the money.
1: Because clearly God doesn't want me to have it.
2: I just think about making money. It's what I do. I think about it. I think, well, that'd be
0: I know
2: nice.
0: How to spend it.
2: And then I just move on to other things. So also on our selection of podcasts, you're going to find Anonymous America, which I think is T-Wall's favorite. Yeah. That one is basically, my promise to you on that one is that no episode will ever be more than 10 minutes long.
1: Yeah, so you're going to learn something.
2: Yeah, it's
1: in history
2: for people that don't have a lot of time to listen that are also interested in learning about American history. Now, when I say American history, because this is interesting, Daphne pointed this out to me because she went to Mississippi a week or so back. And she listened to every episode of Anonymous America. At that time, there were 31 episodes, I think. She listened to all of them back to back.
0: Good
2: I was
0: for
2: like,
0: her.
2: Well, I was proud of her, but I was like, baby, you didn't have to do that. But she said, I was a little surprised because I thought when you told me what you were doing that it was all going to be about war and battles and soldiers.
1: No, just regular folks.
2: And she goes, that's really not my kind of thing. But she goes, but you got all kind of stuff in there. Mm-hmm. You got people that invented things and people that just did cool stuff. And I was like, yeah, that's kind of the whole point is I'm looking for people that did pretty awesome stuff that we should all have been taught about in school, but nobody ever taught us because I guess they didn't know either. So I've just taken
0: it. Wasn't in the books.
2: Wasn't in the books? Mm-hmm. So I'm putting it in the books. And so Anonymous America, each episode spotlights a different American hero that you've never heard of probably. So those are kind of cool. And we've got some interesting ones on there this week. The lady in the barrel is today. Mm-hmm. That's the episode that went up this morning.
1: Niagara Falls, baby.
2: She went over the Niagara Falls in a barrel. And that's just a fun little thing, but although it is a sad
1: story. She wasn't young either.
2: No, she was 63, actually, when she went over that barrel.
1: Teacher, yeah.
2: And sad story, but it's an interesting story, so that's something you can listen to. And then, of course, there's my pride and joy, Nash Villains.
0: Yeah,
2: which is 4 years I've been trying to make this thing happen, and I finally got it going, and I think we're five episodes in now. Mm-hmm. Maybe five episodes in. The fifth episode loaded yesterday. This episode is called The Invisible Body. And I just want to give you a little clip just so you can kind of get a feel. If you haven't listened to it yet, maybe this will inspire you to want to go check it out. Nash Villains is a true crime podcast about crimes that happen in and around the Nashville area. Some involve the country music industry. Some don't. Some just they kind of mix in and out. Because, I mean, everybody in this town has something to do with the music industry. So at some point, they all kind of intermingle somehow. So here's a little clip of this week's Nash Villains.
3: 2 weeks, August 15th to August 29th. And Perry didn't waste a single minute of those 14 days. He had all the time he needed to clean the house, to get rid of evidence, to bury his wife somewhere nobody would ever think to look. What? By the time he finally reported her missing, he had already rehearsed his story 100 times.
4: She left the house right after we fought. She was really upset. She said she needed some time, and I believed her.
3: Janet's friends and family didn't really care what Perry believed. They just wanted answers to a growing list of questions. Janet didn't tell anyone else she was leaving. She missed her son's 6th birthday party and made no attempt to reach out to him. Not a phone call, not a message, nothing. If she'd really gone on vacation, if this was really just a woman taking a break from her husband, wouldn't she at least call her son on his birthday? The Levines knew something was wrong. They knew their daughter, and most of all, they knew their son-in-law was lying.
2: Tick-tock. Yes. I put that clock sound effect in there just for me. Mm-hmm. I just like to have the clock ticking. Mm-hmm. So there you go. That's Perry and Janet March. That's the couple that the episode is about. And he did indeed kill her. And they never found her body. Still haven't found it. It's been 30 years exactly this year. And they still haven't found it. Didn't matter. They still convicted him.
3: And if you want to know how they convicted him with no body,

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6: I'm meteorologist Scott Lauriemore at the Weather Channel. Big summer-like area of high pressure.

Pressure hangs tough here into mid-September. We've got a splash or dash thunderstorm possible, but most of us stay dry here tonight. 66 degrees. Weather radar showing a couple of hit and miss storms, mainly off to our southeast on the Georgia coast. And these storms, if they do form, moving southwest tonight. Isolated storm tomorrow, 90 degrees and a hot 93 on Friday. Storm chances pick up this weekend with some spin coming off the Atlantic to South Georgia this weekend. Thunderstorms Saturday and Sunday.

was reading this story the other day, and I was like, I don't know how you would, because the phrase applies here. Like, you know, sometimes somebody will say something about something, and you know they don't know what they're talking about, but they said it anyway, and you just go, look, hey, stay in your lane, bro. Just stay in your lane. You know what? You're good at this, and we're good at that. You stay over here. Just stay in your lane, bro. I don't know how you say that to the president. Because all the lanes are kind of his, right? I mean, that's, you know, and it doesn't matter who the president is. He's got all the lanes. And so I saw this the other day. There's a guy named Jack Clark, and he's one of the founders. There were seven guys that created Anthropic AI. That's Claude. That's the bad boy right now. Claude is the one that everybody's looking to. And these are the people that built an AI that was so strong, the government said, you will not make that available to the public. Mm. Right? Like, no, that one's no, not happening. And this guy is like, in an interview, he goes, you know what? I really wish that the people, the world leaders would all get together and they would demand and maybe pass some laws or whatever they have to do

0: that AI companies need to have a kill switch, like at their home base. So if it gets out of hand, you can just somebody go in and punch the red button and it shuts the whole thing down, which to me is unplug the extension cord. But apparently it's more complicated than that. But he's like, yeah, because, you know, there's some inherent danger to this stuff. And if it ever gets too big for its britches, we should have a plan in place before that happens. This is one of the guys that created this thing, okay?
1: I don't know.
2: How is AI going to kill everybody? That's what I don't understand. I don't understand how AI is going to get to my house and knock me out.
0: I think if AI runs long enough, if it ever becomes, what's the word, Pancake?
3: Aware?
0: Sentient or aware.
3: Yeah.
0: There's really one inevitable conclusion that it's going to have to come to, and that is when it looks around at the state of the world, it's going to go, you know what the common problem is? It's these people.
3: No, you're right.
0: And if it gets in and it's like, well, you know what? If we want to solve all the problems of the world, pretty simple solution. We just need to get rid of these people. Well, if it can tap into the nuke codes and launch enough nuclear weapons around the world, there's no escaping that. You know, it doesn't have to come to your house. It can come within 100 miles of your house and you melt just like everybody else does. Listen, I know it's a worst case scenario, but, you know, we've all seen Terminator. We got to think about this.
3: It's so funny. I watched I, Robot last night.
0: Yeah.
3: It's getting popular because the talk, you know, the movie show would come out. And there's a lot of that in there. What you're just saying is because what's one thing that AI would never have is emotions. It's only going to go off logic.
0: And maybe I've seen too many movies, but I just feel like that's the only conclusion that AI can come to, is that the only way to stop every problem in the world would go away if there weren't any people.
3: I mean, it makes complete sense to me.
0: From a logic standpoint, the AI would go, well, let's just wipe them out. Apparently, none of us need to panic. We're just making it's much ado about nothing. Everything's fine because President Trump was heading for his plane the other day, and somebody, stuck.
3: They love asking him questions there too.
0: The man has no filter, and he also never stops to think. He just says, you know, he is as one of our bosses described us one time. He is a stream of consciousness. You guys just whatever hits your head, that's what comes out. And you know what? He would make a great fourth chair on this show because he would fit right in. Be honest with you. But I mean, and here's the thing: when I think about brilliant scientific minds that are capable of understanding the minutiae buried deeper than the code of AI, quite often the first face I see in my mind is Donald J. Trump. I mean, and he says that the fear of AI is a hoax that was created by radical left wing something or another. I don't know. I didn't even finish reading the quote, but I'm like, listen, listen, Mr. President, I know you are a genius. I will give you that when it comes to real estate and negotiations and understanding how money works and the economy and all that stuff and sending people who don't like you into fits of complete insanity. I mean, you're a total genius when it comes to that kind of stuff. But listen, dude, you can't be the expert on everything.
3: You can't,
0: okay? And nobody expects you to be the expert on everything. And this is not just President Trump. This is for any politician. It is okay for you once in a while to say something like, I got a crack team of scientists and engineers and computer programmers. They're looking into this. And I really don't feel like I should comment on it until I hear what they have to say. And then get on the plane and leave.
3: Yeah,
0: you know? And I know those words make politicians throw up in their mouth a little bit. But that government, man, the people who made this thing are scared to death of it.
2: Well, it doesn't really mean anything if we decide to shut it down because if China doesn't and India doesn't.
0: That's why the dude said the leaders of the world should get together and recognize this thing for the potential. He's not saying it's a threat, but it does have the potential of being a thing, you know? We can't go out saying, are you afraid of AI? Oh, you must be a Democrat. No. We can't do that. Y'all did that. And I say y'all, I mean everybody. Don't matter what letter was after your name. Y'all did that with COVID, and look what you did. Now, nobody trusts their doctor. Amen. And half of Pennsylvania has the measles today because all of a sudden every immunization is bad, even the ones that have been working for 50, 60 years. So don't do that with AI. Look, I'm a fan of AI. Y'all know I use AI all the time. I freaking love it. I think it could help cure diseases. It could solve puzzles we've been trying to solve forever. It writes top 10 lists for our show. It writes beautiful music beds for my podcast. I love me some AI, but let's keep it away from the money and the bombs. How about that? Can we at least agree on that?
2: That's pretty good rule
0: I mean, I think that's simple, right? It's not that hard. And, you know, I don't think calling it a hoax is the way to fix it. I just feel like we got to do this. Anyway, I'm just saying. You stay in your lane, bro. Just stay in your lane.
2: Same rules I live at home. I'm not allowed to touch the money, and I'm not allowed to touch the button.
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0: This has happened to every single one of us. This probably happened to you today. You have some simple task that you need to take care of. You have a very clear goal. You have a laser-focused mission. There's no reason why this should be complicated at all. And then halfway through the process, you're standing there thinking, how did my life get to this point? Mm-hmm. There's just some stuff that should only take one or two steps, and we have added so many steps to them, they're just not even worth fooling with anymore. For example, try to print something. That should be the easiest thing in the world.
1: Oh,
0: you
1: should
0: hit print, the printer prints, you grab the paper, and move on with your life.
1: Done.
0: But in reality, you hit print, you realize, oh, the printer's offline. Okay, I got it back online. It's on Wi-Fi. Oh, it's on the wrong Wi-Fi. Oh, hang on. It needs an update. Oh, dang, it's out of cyan ink. I'm printing in black and white. And now it's making noises like it's having a conversation with itself. And you're like, you know what? I'll just copy it with a pen.
1: Exactly.
0: Not even worth it at this point.
2: Another thing that should take only one step, and that is something that we all do. Watch TV.
0: Yes.
2: All you want to do is just sit down and watch a little bit of TV. Which remote? Why are there three remotes? Soundbar's not connected. App needs to be updated. Yep, password's expired.
0: Of course it did.
2: Now you're resetting it on your phone while the TV stares at you and judges you. And by the time you get it all set up, well, you forgot what you were going to watch anyway.
0: Man, exactly. That is so dang. Why? Why do you make things so dang complicated, man?
1: It should be one step to log into anything.
0: Yes,
1: to log into anything. But here's what you get. Wrong password. Reset your password. New password can't be same as the old password. Got to have a symbol, a number, an ancient ruin, and your childhood fear in there someplace. All I wanted to do was order a pizza, for crying out loud. That's all I wanted was a pizza.
0: I just don't know. And listen, this is what happens. Because the people that do the techie stuff, that create all these websites and that make our iPhones, they change stuff just because they can. Mm-hmm. Nobody asked for this. They just changed it because they figured out a way to get it done. For example, the easiest thing in the world I could think of

0: back in the day was putting gas in your car.
1: Yeah, sure, you know, absolutely.
0: You pull up to the pump, you either pay inside or swipe your card, you put the nozzle in the hole, you get the gas you want, you hang the nozzle back up, and you drive away. End of story. Boom. Finished. Hard stop. No. Now I got to insert my card. Then I got to give it my zip code. Mm-hmm. Then I got to wait for it to tell me it's okay to remove my card. And if I remove my card too soon, I got to go back to step one, start all over. Mm-hmm. Then I got to select the grade that I want. Then I pump my gas. Then it asks me if I want to be a rewards member. I don't want to be a rewards member. Do you want a receipt? Well, yes, I do. Well, everybody wants a receipt. Just give me a receipt. Well, before I give you a receipt, would you like a car wash? And if so, which car wash would you like? I'm like, and then would you like to donate some money so we can give it to a charity and get the tax break instead of you? No, I just wanted $20 worth of regular. That's all I wanted. Leave me alone. Why does everything have to be so dang hard?
2: Honk your horn loud and proud when you pass the studio. And let us know you're proud to be a part of the Hit Kickin' Country family on Z94.
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0: Well, that right there is what you call an action-packed episode of the show.
1: Go.
0: I mean, wow. Just left it all out there today, man. I'm spent.
2: I couldn't have got more in if we had a shoehorn.
0: I know it, right? I got nothing left to give, man. I'm cooked. But we do have to finish the show up, and we always finish the show by making sure we got some takeaways from the show. So we're going to look back over the last 4 hours and see what stuck in our minds. So, T-Wall, what's your biggest takeaway from today, man?
2: Well, they have new underwear that measures your gas output. They call it smart underwear.
0: Yeah.
2: Now, if you take out the M and put in an H, I've had some of that underwear.
1: You know who did it then.
0: Right. Wow. That's all right. Pancake hurry, save us, will you?
1: I'm not too far away Listen, seriously. This is great advice, especially if you live in Florida. If you don't want to lose your crap over your husband possibly cheating on you on a split mobile home, then don't keep it in a bucket.
2: That's
0: words to live by.
1: I agree. What about you, Broadway? Did you learn anything on this?
0: I did. This is my takeaway from the show today. I feel like, you know, one day when they finally get around to making the documentary about T-Wall's storied life, and they certainly will.
2: Sure.
0: Pancake will be heard to say during the interview segment, T was always a loner.
1: He was on purpose.
0: Kept to himself a lot. And he was always trying to get me to eat potato chips made out of seaweed.
1: I remember those.
0: I think it's going to be an odd segment of the documentary.
2: It's going to be weird.
0: It's the worst thing ever, man. They're the worst potato chips ever. All right, listen, if you missed out on part of the show today, you can always get caught up with the Broadway and Friends Replay podcast. 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
2: Spell out the word and.
0: Pancake. How do we find you on TV, man?
3: 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I'm all over social media. Look for me. Mitch English, plain and simple. Y'all be good or good at it. Take care, and I'll see you when I look at you. T-Wall, what say you, sir?
2: Don't do anything dumb.
0: Too late. We'll see you back here tomorrow. Have a great day. God bless you.
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14: I'm meteorologist Scott Lauriemore at the Weather Channel. Big summer-like area of high pressure hangs tough here into mid-September. We've got a splash or dash thunderstorm possible, but most of us stay dry here tonight. 66 degrees. Weather radar showing a couple of hit and miss storms mainly off to our southeast on the Georgia coast. And these storms, if they do form, moving southwest tonight. Isolated storm tomorrow, 90 degrees and a hot 93 on Friday. Storm chances pick up this weekend with some spin coming off the Atlantic to South Georgia this weekend. Thunderstorms Saturday and Sunday.
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Don't you hold on to nothing too long. Just take what you need

We've all dumped some pretty personal stuff into AI. But is talking to ChatGPT really the same as, I don't know, posting it in the company group chat? Not exactly. But you should still be careful. We'll get into that next.

0: to B-Dub. I use AI for all sorts of things. There's ways for it to analyze your financial spending and stuff through some apps that it has approved. But we all need to save the conversation with AI that our parents had with us about the internet. Maybe don't tell it everything. Privacy experts say you should think twice before dropping things like social security numbers, banking information, confidential work documents, detailed medical records, or deeply personal information into an AI chatbot. Now, here's the thing. Your ChatGPT conversation isn't exactly a public Facebook post. There are privacy controls, and you can turn off whether your chats are used to improve the models. But the basic advice is pretty solid. If the information could ruin your week if it somehow got exposed, maybe don't casually paste it into a chatbot. Which, I mean, if you think about it, really applies to your company group chat, too.
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0: It's Z94, South Georgia's number one for hit kicking country.
1: We're sending you to Las Vegas. It's B-Dub, Jason Aldean, and Luke Bryan playing Las Vegas December 11th at Allegiant Stadium. We got tickets. We got hotel. We have airfare for you coming soon. The winning starts a week from Monday right here.

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1: Apple finally made a foldable iPhone, and left-handed people already have a complaint because apparently scissors weren't enough. More on that in just a few minutes.
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0: Apple, as you know, introduced its first foldable iPhone. It's $2,000 for the entry-level model. It's called the iPhone Duo. And Lefty's already saying, cool, another thing not designed for us. It's B-dub. Early hands-on impressions say the controls and even the on-screen dock seem much more natural if you're holding it in your right hand. Gizmodo specifically noticed the dock sits on the right side, right where your right thumb would naturally land. And some left-handed users say the problem may go beyond software because of where Apple put the buttons, cameras, and outer screen. Now, the phone isn't even out yet, so maybe we give people a month before declaring Apple anti-lefty. But left-handed people are about 10% of the population and apparently still 100% responsible for figuring it out themselves.
1: 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Free from Z94. It's easy to enter. 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
1: 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One of my side hustles is I do MC work, like for charities and events. And I'm hired to do the MC work for the Washington State Fair concert series every year. So I figured it'd be fun to eat my way through the fair and try new fair foods every single day. 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